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0: So what in the world is going on in your world? Is there peace in your heart and in your home? Or are you stressing about someone? A couple of weeks ago, I spent some time with a couple. They've only been married a little over a year. But because of stuff in her past, the wife, I'll call her Mickey, that's not her real name, but because of stuff in her past that happened with her ex-husband and others, she has been betrayed and she is incredibly insecure. And she is so jealous that she will not allow her husband out of her sight for fear that he will betray her. And I asked her, I said, why don't you love your husband? She said, I do love him. I love him so much. That's why I'm so jealous. I said, no, that's not love at all. That's hatred. You despise him if you mistrust him like that. That's not love. When you don't trust the person you're with, when you don't have a loving, trusting relationship, that's not love at all. And if you're holding on to stuff from your past and hurting somebody in your present because of it, that's really not love. Are you hurting someone today because you've been hurt in your past? Not good. Let it go. Just a thought. 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
0: Errands to run and things to do that you're busy, busy, busy. You feel like you're burning the candle at both ends. 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
1: 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Owl Brook opened October 1st, 2002, after 10 years of planning. Fish and Game had searched since the early 90s for land to build a multi-purpose outdoor skills training center. Former Hunter Education Coordinators Jim Hall and Randy Curtis championed the project, recognizing the need for a place dedicated to teaching safe, responsible hunting, shooting, and trapping. In May of 1995, Fish and Game acquired the land to make it happen. Owl Brook, including its interpretive trails, is open to the public Monday through Friday. The 14-target archery course is open 7 days a week, dawn to dusk. 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

So what in the world is going on in your world? Are you excited about the possibilities of the future? Or are the struggles of the present weighing you down? Are you making good decisions, wise decisions?

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0: What matters is who you love and how you share that love with them. That's what really matters. And every night I try to remind you of that. To slow down and love someone.

0: I hope your week was as successful as my son Paul Adam. You don't hear me talking about the five young kids I'm raising that much, but Paul, my youngest, who is 10, has some pretty profound issues. And we'll just leave it at that. But suffice it to say that school and social settings have been a huge challenge for this young man. He looks typical. When you look at him, there is no outward indication of the inward struggles he deals with every hour of every day. But he's not typical, and he has a lot of obstacles he's had to overcome. And the school that we have him in now has been amazing. Working with him, advocating for him, helping him get the services or the accommodations that he needs. He doesn't go to school full time. His little brain can't handle that, but he has a modified schedule, and he has done so well. Thank you to the teachers, to the instructors, to the counselors, to the support, to the help. I've never known such love from people that didn't have to be patient, didn't have to be this compassionate, this understanding. And he is doing phenomenally well. He's really enjoying being able to see success. And we had a meeting at his school, and the teachers were telling him how proud they were of him and how well he was doing. And I thought his little face was going to freeze in a perma smile. He was so excited to hear so many kind words. And he felt so proud that people were noticing how much effort he's been putting into things that you and I take for granted. And I was so proud of him. So I hope you feel the level of success that my son felt this week. 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

0: It doesn't produce anything. You sit there and you watch videos of other people making things. 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

0: Every day I pick my kids up from school or at the dinner table, I say, what did you learn today? Tell me one fact, one thing that you learned. Doesn't have to be like a school fact. Can be something you learned about friendship, something you learned about your favorite teacher, something you learned riding on the bus. Hopefully not lyrics to inappropriate songs like my son was singing after he had been on the bus. I'm going to ask you the same thing. What is something you learned today? Don't ever stop learning. Don't ever stop being curious. Don't ever stop doing deep dives. I want you to be curious. I want you to ask the hard questions of yourself. I want you to ask the hard questions of yourself. I want you to always be curious about the natural world. Don't lose your sense of wonder. Don't lose your sense of curiosity. Don't ever stop learning, discovering, consuming knowledge and information and beauty. Don't ever lose your sense of wonder when it comes to intrinsic beauty, the beauty of a sunset on an autumn night, the beauty of the colors of the trees and the leaves starting to change, the wonderment of why they change and how photosynthesis works and why they dance before they say goodnight and fall gently to the ground. Don't ever lose that sense of wonder. 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

0: Roofing. 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
0: Salt and moisture are the two main causes of rust on vehicles, so it's no surprise that our snowy winters and use of road salt can cause rust to form quickly underneath your vehicle. 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
1: Mom 0024.
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0: Whether you have an older vehicle with rust already forming or a new vehicle that you plan to drive as long as possible, undercar oiling is a simple and affordable way to keep your car on the road and avoid expensive bodywork.
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0: Give us a call today at 666-0024 or come see us at 238 Kelly Street on Manchester's West Side. 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

0: Phil Collins with You Can't Hurry Love, 95.7 WZID, mostly cloudy for the early morning. There could be a shower, getting down to 46. And later today, look for clearing skies, highs around 67. 30 minutes of today's best music on the way. Dua Lipa, Kelly Clarkson, The Lumineers, and more next.
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13: 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How does this relate to tutoring? 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Want to know more? 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That's Club Z.

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0: 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A lot of clouds for the early morning. There could be a spot shower down to 46. And later today, look for clearing skies and highs around 67. 30 minutes of today's best music on the way. 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

0: 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A lot of clouds for the early morning. Maybe a spot shower down to 46. Later today, look for clearing skies with a high around 67. 30 minutes of today's best music on the way. And tonight at 7, we've got Delilah. 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

0: Michael Jackson with Beat It, 95.7 WZID. We're going to have mostly cloudy skies for the early morning. There may be a spot shower in a few places, a low 46. Skies will be clearing today, getting up to about 67. 30 minutes of today's best music on the way. Ed Sheeran, Gnarls Barkley, Pink featuring Nate Roos, and more next.
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0: 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It's the Old Biscuits Breakfast this Sunday at Dave & Buster's at the Mall of New Hampshire in Manchester. 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

0: New Hampshire in the morning on the way. Clouds will clear out today, getting up to 67. Mainly clear tonight, down to 39. Tomorrow, sunny and a bit cooler. Highs only around 58. Tomorrow afternoon at 3, we have our WZID Pet of the Week with our friends from the Manchester Animal Shelter and their furry friends available for adoption. 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
1: Good morning. Monday is going to feel mild for one more day before blustery wind starts dropping the temperature tomorrow, making it feel much more like fall, along with the possibility of some rain showers late today and tomorrow. In Candia, fire crews were called to the Copart vehicle salvage yard Saturday night. Authorities say the fire was in a row of about 100 cars, and flames, they say, were moving from one vehicle to another quite rapidly. 16 vehicles were destroyed in all. Crews from Auburn, Deerfield, and Raymond assisted. No injuries were reported. Firefighters in Londonderry say they're investigating what caused a fire in a home on Hunter Mill Way on Sunday. Officials say the residents of the home were able to get out safely, but animals were still trapped inside. Firefighters were able to rescue three cats and a dog. In sports, New England Patriots beat the Bills 29-26 yesterday, and the Bruins take on the Senators tonight at 7:30. 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Partly sunny with increasing winds today. Maybe a late day shower, high 72. Then clearing skies this evening, overnight low 41. Sunny and breezy tomorrow, high 60.
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3: TGIM. It's Monday again. It's Monday. It's here.
2: Came right back around.
3: Monday, October 5th. It's World Teachers Day.
2: Oh, I love our teachers.
3: Apple for all teachers. Just go by and pick one at, you know, any one of the farms around here.
2: Right?
3: We've got plenty of them. Mm-hmm. There you go. It's Get Funky Day. Let's do the Funky Chicken Show. I don't know what makes this chicken funky, but...
2: I know, but there's a dance for it, I'm sure.
3: Yes. It's also Do Something Nice / Be Nice Day today.
2: Okay.
3: Do I have to?
2: Yeah, you do.
3: I don't want to!
2: Yeah, you do.
3: Happy Monday. It's WZID.

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0: extra spring in the step this morning. How about them Patriots?
1: 35 for New England. May, out of the pocket, launches downfield to the end zone. Oh, what a grab by Chisholm.
0: Touchdown, Chisholm.
1: Patriots. Gets it done for New England.
0: Gets it done.
2: They did.
3: Get her done.
2: They did. I was very happy, especially after the weekend before.
0: Well, and here's the thing. So we delayed watched the game. I had too much going on. I was outside. I had to mow my lawn twice just because it was so long. All the rain we had last week.
2: Right.
0: So outside and just doing things. Mm-hmm. And so I don't put the game on until 3 o'clock. Oh. So I watched delayed. So I had no idea. I stayed away from social media, everything. So I had no idea what was going to happen.
2: Well,

0: that smart if you delayed it.
1: Donna had talked to her father, and he told her what happened.
0: Oh.
1: She's like, Dad, I just told you not to tell me. So, but we didn't have the game wasn't over yet because it was back and forth.
0: Yeah. But it was a great game.
1: Patriots beat the Bills 29-26 yesterday.
0: They did.
1: Went up to their new stadium, Highmark Stadium, and gave them their first loss.
0: And I'm very happy about it.
1: Yes.
0: Because, I really wanted them to win. I really didn't think they were going to.
1: No, people thought they were going to lose 41-20, you know?
0: Yeah. I thought the Bills were going to hand it to us.
1: Because if you look at the scores, I think we talked about the scores over the season for the Patriots themselves. I think their highest scoring game was 20 until yesterday. Yeah, 20. And 7 of those points were scored by the defense.
0: Yeah.
1: So when your offense finally shows up, Drake May looked good. I mean, there were a couple of, I was like, oh no. When the ball got bad up, oh no. Turnover. Here we go. But no, it worked out. It was good at Buffalo.
0: They turned it around. I was very excited.
1: You got Vegas. So Patriots are home for the next two games. You got Vegas at 1 o'clock on Sunday. Then the 18th, it's Jets.
0: Yeah.
1: They don't scare me. Vegas is doing pretty well. They lost to...
0: they don't scare me.
1: Jets don't, but Vegas does.
0: Yeah.
1: They played very close with Mahomes yesterday.
0: Okay.
1: We'll see what happens. I haven't even looked at my fantasy team today.
0: Are you kidding me? What's wrong?
1: Cold medicines, what's wrong?
0: Oh. My husband's nose was glued to his fantasy team yesterday.
1: Oh, yeah, no, I was like, I couldn't, you know, and then I think one of my star players was
0: benched
1: out.
0: Or something.
1: No, he was out, so injured. So I'm like, oh, here we go, like halfway through the game.
0: Yep.
1: Fortunately, it's only a family league, so.
0: Look, this is, same thing with Tim, it's a family league, but this is why I don't do the fantasy league, because I just want to concentrate on the one game that I care about, the Patriots.
1: Right, right. So, anyway, how about them Patriots starting with a win today? We like it. We like it.
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0: 95.7 WZID. It's New Hampshire in the Morning. Deal, Margo. Monday. Thank gosh, it's Monday.
1: Oh, yay.
0: You get to see your school friends.
1: So excited.
0: Mm-hmm. Your work friends. Well, next week is Columbus Day. Monday.
1: Oh, yeah, that's right.
0: So that means we get to see Abby and Scott because they're coming up.
1: That's right, because we have the day on.
0: We have the day on is right. We will be here.
1: We will be here.
0: So, but we're excited about that. So mm-hmm. A week from today, Abby, just after 7 o'clock, find out what's going on with her because she did graduate high school.
1: Yep, college is coming.
0: College is coming, but not until January.
1: Yep, she's starting winter semester. Mm-hmm. Spritwell. Yeah.
0: And I'm wondering if Dad will follow.
1: Follow where? He can't go to college with her. Well,
0: I don't think he ever went in real life, so maybe now?
1: Oh, I mean, those two are attached at right? the hips, right?
0: Right. We'll see what happens.
1: Oh, boy.
0: Speaking of Abby, her joke's on the way.
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5: Good morning. Monday's going to feel mild for one more day before some blustery wind starts dropping the temperature tomorrow, making it feel a little more like fall, along with the possibility of some rain showers late today and tomorrow. Firefighters in Londonderry say they're investigating what caused a fire in a home on Hunter Mill Way yesterday. Officials say residents at the home got out safely, but animals were still trapped inside. Firefighters were able to rescue 3 cats and a dog. In Candia, fire crews there called to the Copart Vehicle Salvage Yard Saturday night. Authorities say the fire was in a row of about 100 cars and flames were moving from one vehicle to another rapidly. 16 vehicles were destroyed. Crews from Auburn, Deerfield, and Raymond assisted, and no injuries were reported. In sports, New England Patriots beat the Bills yesterday 29-26. Bruins take on the Senators tonight at 7:30. 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Partly sunny today with increasing winds and maybe a late day shower, high 72. Then skies will clear this evening. Overnight drops down to a low of 41. And tomorrow sunny and breezy, but not quite so warm, high 60. 53 degrees at WZID.
6: So, you know, some women say they confine themselves to their office at lunchtime to keep them from shopping. I'm just going to work through lunch so I don't.
5: 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Yep.
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0: 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Neil, Marga, Emily, Monday, back at it again.
1: Yeah.
0: Back from the weekend.
1: Here
0: we'll share trail stories from the weekend coming up. So I mentioned earlier how a lot of women shut themselves in their office during lunch so they mm-hmm. don't go buy stuff. I'll power work through it. I spent too much

0: A whisk.
1: Right?
2: You didn't.
1: Things you would never think of buying for yourself when you first move out.
0: Oh my God, I've always wanted an electric mixer.
1: Yeah, exactly.
2: Spices? Stop.
0: And a rack.
2: Oh, no, you what? Shouldn't have.
0: But that's the thing. So 1% to 2% have already done. Mm-hmm. I think of some of our listeners. I know our friend Sherry, who's
1: yes,
0: on her way to the gym right now.
1: She was done in July.
0: She's done. Little things here and there. That's about it, though.
1: Yeah.
0: But that, I can't do that.
1: I admire those people because I don't have the forethought. I don't know what to buy for somebody that early on.
0: And here's what ends up happening is then you buy something and you put it away and you forget all about it.
1: Right.
0: And you come back and go, hey, wait a minute.
1: The year I found all the Taylor Swift stuff in the closet with my daughter, and it was supposed to be for my daughter.
0: Yeah, and you forgot all about it, right?
1: And I forgot because I hid it so well. Yeah. The one time I was ahead of schedule. Well,
0: and that's right, too. So you're going to be moving out on your own, too. So I imagine, you know, on your Christmas wish list will be.
3: Yes. Well, even this weekend was all the furniture talk.
0: Oh.
3: So everyone's. And then even I got the advice.
0: Hey, I got a couch you can have. No, you're right? Not, that's what everybody's saying to you.
3: Yes. The advice was if someone offers you something, don't feel like you have to say yes.
0: Because
3: people are honestly just trying to get rid of things. So it's not like it's their.
0: Yes, they are.
1: I mean, they mean well, but
3: they do.
1: But they also want it to just go away.
3: Exactly.
1: Get out of their basement, Neil.
0: I got somebody to pay to take mine away. That was great. They paid me.
1: Yep.
3: Right. Well, even Facebook Marketplace is good too. But yes. Mm. As for my Christmas shopping, I'm the month of.
0: The month of, yeah.
3: Month
0: we're
3: of
0: usually
3: December.
0: The week of, week before.
3: Yeah.
0: Donna and I, we go out, you know, like that week before. All right, who are we buying for?
1: Right?
3: Yeah.
1: Yeah. Who's on the list?
0: Yeah. Well, and this year, Lily, the granddaughter, is...
1: Oh, you're going to have fun with
3: that. Yeah, right?
0: Well, I mean, but she's really not even going to know what the heck's going on.
1: I know, but it doesn't matter.
0: She's only
1: going to
0: be 6 months old.
3: Cute outfits.
1: Little cute toys. You're going to... I'm telling you, your wife is going to go nuts.
3: Yep.
1: Over the grandchild.
0: Sorry, kids, nothing for you. Just a kid, just a baby. 5:45 on Monday morning, getting around town. What's the commute look like?
3: Side streets in Manchester are moving along well so far. 293 is looking clear up towards the 93 split heading into Hooksett, and no problems further up in Concord by the Bow Junction. The Everett is clear north and southbound by the tolls. Some problems on 93 north due to construction starting at exit 9 up to the 293 split. So far, a pretty easy ride in Massachusetts. No problems on 95 south in Wakefield or Route 3 in Billerica. We're seeing some volume picking up on 93 south in the usual spots starting in Methuen heading into Boston. That's the latest from the WZID Traffic Network.
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10: Neil, later on, I want you to try out ChatGPT. 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
11: A try-on?
10: Yes.
12: What?
10: So for clothing and accessories. So you can go shopping online, put the image of yourself in the ChatGPT, and then
11: I've always wondered what I look like in a kilt.
10: See if you... Oh, I can try that.
12: Virtual fitting room.
10: Yep. Wow. So now you have a try-on image.
12: Oh, cool.
10: Yeah. I know.
11: Nope. Not giving that to them. Sorry. They just want me.
10: They want you. They want your photo.
11: They want me.
10: Oh, yeah.
11: They want me left, right, and center.
10: Mm. You're probably right. So competitive eater Joey Chestnut.
11: Yeah.
10: He was very busy this weekend, this time eating 16 pounds of baked beans.
11: What?
12: Okay, this might be the worst one yet.
10: This morning must be terrible.
12: Right?
10: I'm thinking. Five other contestants tried to finish 8 pounds before him. Didn't even come close.
11: So the same thing that he did here with the buffalo tenders?
10: Yes.
11: He did with baked beans. How
10: 16
11: much?
10: 16 pounds. Yep. Oof.
11: There are no words.
10: No, but a lot of tooting right now.
12: Oh, yeah.
10: Maybe some.
11: WCID.

0: 95.7 WZIB, New Hampshire in the morning, here in Mark Amity. Harry Styles, still got quite a few shows left to do. I think he's on show number, just finished show 18, I believe.
1: Yep. And so, he's doing 30 total?
0: Yep. That would mean 12 shows to go. Just 12 shows left in Harry Styles' Madison Square Garden.
1: Yeah, he's selling the seats.
2: Yeah. He is.
0: Yeah. Hey, hear me out here. There should be a Shazam for perfume.
1: What do you mean a Shazam?
0: You know what Shazam is? So when you hear a song, you're like, what is this song?
2: Yep.
0: And you Shazam it.
1: Oh. Right?
0: So if somebody walks by with the perfume,
1: like, oh, I like that.
0: I like that.
1: You what scent is it?
2: That's an idea.
1: Or I would never wear that.
0: Right. That's what I'm saying. I'll make sure I don't buy that by mistake.
1: Yep.
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2: Good morning. Monday is going to feel mild for one more day before blustery wind starts dropping the temperature tomorrow, making it feel much more like fall, along with the possibility of some rain showers late today and tomorrow. In Candia, fire crews were called to the Copart vehicle salvage yard Saturday night. Authorities say the fire was in a row of about 100 cars, and flames, they say, were moving from one vehicle to another quite rapidly. 16 vehicles were destroyed in all. Crews from Auburn, Deerfield, and Raymond assisted. No injuries were reported. Firefighters in Londonderry say they're investigating what caused a fire in a home on Hunter Mill Way on Sunday. Officials say the residents of the home were able to get out safely, but animals were still trapped inside. Firefighters were able to rescue three cats and a dog. In sports, New England Patriots beat the Bills 29-26 yesterday, and the Bruins take on the Senators tonight at 7:30. 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Partly sunny with increasing winds today. Maybe a late day shower, high 72. Then clearing skies this evening, overnight low 41. Sunny and breezy tomorrow, high 60.
3: 52 degrees at WZID.
4: Happy Monday. Happy Monday to you. Happy Monday.
2: Aw, you.
4: And happy Monday.
2: And good morning. Happy Monday to you all.
4: Monday, October 5th. World Teachers Day.
2: Aw.
4: Thank you, teachers. We need you.
2: We
4: love
2: do.
4: You.
3: Yeah, we do.
4: Big hugs all around.
3: We had a great teacher visit.
4: Yep. Yes, we did. Friday. We'll talk about that too on Friday. Mm-hmm. A lot of fun there for Teacher of the Month.
3: Yes.
4: Right? Down in Merrimack. Do something nice. Be nice day today. Do I have to?
2: Yeah. Today, I guess, yes.
4: I don't want to.
2: Just for today.
3: Wow.
2: Okay. You got
3: the whining. Just don't whine. And you just don't whine and we'll be happy. How's
4: and
3: that?
4: And it's Get Funky Day today. Ooh. So let's do the funky chicken. Can we do the funky chicken dance? Can you come up with a routine?
2: I got you. Yes, she does, all day long.
4: Oh, yeah, the funky chicken has been done.
3: That could be a wedding dance.
4: You're welcome.
2: Oh, God.
4: WZ.

0: 5.7 WZID, New Hampshire in the morning. You're Margaret Emily. You know, in the 1980s, I was riding my bike, fell over, scraped my knee.
1: That's what? It?
0: Well, I'm telling you this because
1: I'm telling you now.
0: Well, I didn't have social media back then, so I figured, you know.
1: So you're sharing it now?
0: I'm sharing it now.
1: I'm like, is that all?
2: That makes sense. Got to share everything.
1: Yes.
0: You just scrolled right by that comment.
1: Great.
0: I hurt my knee.
2: Sorry. Love.
1: I know.
0: Thumbs up.
1: Wow, I did the care.
0: I got so many likes.
2: I'm just doing the heart.
0: So many likes.
1: Yeah.
0: Somebody laughing. What? It is...

0: New Hampshire in the morning here on 95.7 WZID. Monday, back at it again. Questions to start your day. Ever been kicked out of someplace? Like asked to leave?
1: I don't think so.
0: Really?
1: No. I mean, for the most part, I'm well behaved.
2: Wow, you haven't?
1: I know, you're surprised.
0: I'm surprised.
2: I was at a Red Sox game, or no, I was at Fenway for a concert. My brother got kicked out.
0: So, did you have to go with him?
2: No, I stayed for the concert.
0: Was he acting unruly? Is that what
2: yes,
0: it was?
2: Okay. Yes, yes. Mm-hmm. He unfortunately deserved to be kicked out.
1: Okay. Yeah.
0: I remember being on spring break in college, and we went down, you know, it was my friend David, myself, and this other kid, Kevin. Kevin was a little younger than us.
1: Yeah.
0: So he wasn't 21, we were.
1: Uh-oh.
0: So David had two IDs. Mm-hmm. And so we went to this club early. We're hanging out, having a grand old time, you know, went with a bunch of friends, and we're just going along. All of a sudden, feel this tap on the back.
1: Yep.
0: It's the bouncer. You got to go. Well, what do you mean? That's my ID. No. This other guy just showed up with his picture.
2: Uh-huh.
0: Like, this guy's already in here.
1: And I don't think you're twins.
0: And you certainly don't look like him at all.
1: Yep. Oops.
0: And that's when they're like trying to, remember people like would try to fake their ID?
1: Oh, yeah.
0: You know, they'd try to pull it apart and put like a change the date on it somehow.
1: They'd put tape over like the picture. They'd put their picture on it and put tape over the picture and then laminate it.
2: That is a lot of effort.
0: Well, that's...
1: Yep.
2: Makes sense. You gotta get in the club.
0: I will never forget that. We got booted out. It's,
2: Wow.
0: He says, don't even try and go in next door because I'm going to let them know too. Oh, ooh. Man. Mm-hmm. Yeah, these kids from Massachusetts. Nay, nay. Well, now what?
2: I'm surprised the bouncer remembered the ID. Unless it was scannable and then it showed.
0: No. There was scanning? None of that.
1: Scanning? There was no scanning.
2: Okay.
0: There was none of that at all.
1: It was eyeball scanning.
0: That's what I'm saying. So he looked at it, you know, and you know if you get a, you know, a spring break kid from Massachusetts shows up.
1: Yeah.
0: This is why you look at your license now and it's got, you know,
1: the watermarks.
0: And all it's got of these it all. Things because of us. Because
1: the bouncers were literally scraping their, they'd keep one nail longer on their fingers so that they could scrape it to see if it was tape.
0: Yep.
1: Yeah.
0: Oh, yeah.
2: See, only reason I ask is because I may or may not have done this with my ID and a friend in college.
0: I may or may not. I can't wait to hear this story. That's coming up next. You're on New Hampshire in the morning.
1: Emily, deny.
2: I know. I feel like I'm going to get in trouble.
0: Peer pressure. The poor kid, I felt bad for, you know.
2: Yeah.
0: Kevin just wanted to come and hang out with us. I'll come in like an hour later.
2: Right?
0: I'm like, okay. He showed up and I think the only reason why he was with us is because he was the only one that had a vehicle that would drive down there.
2: That's fair. Yep.
0: First day on the beach, he got sunburned.
1: Familiar.
0: I couldn't come out to the rest of the
1: day. Oh my gosh. Poor guy.
0: Put sunscreen on, dude.
1: Poor Kevin.
0: Yeah, no
1: seriously.
0: Kidding. Kevin.
2: Oh, Kevin.
0: 6:15 on New Hampshire in the morning. Getting around town, Emily. What's going on?
2: No problems in Manchester. The side streets are moving along pretty well. 293 is looking clear up towards the 93 split heading into Hooksett. And we're not seeing any issues on the Everett North or southbound by the tolls. Some problems on 93 North did construction by exit 9. And at the state line, some light volume on 495 south from Lawrence into Tewksbury. It's looking like a 75-minute commute into Boston. Volume is picking up on 93 south. You are slowing down for Methuen heading into Andover. And we're also seeing some slow traffic just past the low connection on Route 3 in Chelmsford. That's the latest from the WZID Traffic Network.
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1: Yay!
0: Neil, Marga, and the criminal.
2: Don't say it like that.
1: Wow.
0: Ooh, I'm kidding.
1: Judgy me.
2: I do feel like I'm getting in trouble.
0: No, you're right? How long ago was this?
2: Five years.
0: Ah, yes. Statute of limitations. And it wasn't even around here. It was
2: no, it was in another state.
0: So we were just talking about, have you ever been kicked out of a place? And the only place I can really think of was that, I'm sure there were other places, like we were asked, you know, you guys got to go. You're, you know.
1: Yeah.
0: But Marga never getting kicked out of a place, I find that hard to believe. If you've been kicked out of a place with Marga, let us know. 603-666-0957.
2: Please let us know. We want to know.
1: Yeah, please let me know. I don't know.
0: I don't remember.
2: It was such a crazy night. Right. I don't think so.
0: All right, so you did something with your ID, because that's how my whole story. We got booted because we had a fake ID.
2: Yes. So I had just turned 21. Yep. So I got shipped or sent my new horizontal ID, but because I didn't go into the DMV and get it, they couldn't clip the side
0: corner. They cut
2: the
0: corner off, yep.
2: So I had two valid IDs. So we were going out, and my roommate wasn't 21 yet, so I was like, here, take my horizontal ID, because that's more legit, and I just got it. I'll do the vertical, and we'll just go in at separate times. Mind you, she's pale-skinned redhead. I am brunette. And
0: a little bit darker skin.
2: Yes, so
1: that's hilarious.
0: So you look nothing alike.
2: Look nothing alike. So I went in first, and she got a double take, but
0: she got in.
2: She got in.
0: See, this I feel bad for bouncers at these places, because we'll do anything just to sneak through the line, right? Mm-hmm.

0: 95.7 WZID. It's New Hampshire in the morning. Monday morning. So you've been kicked out of a place. You say you have, Lorraine?
1: We weren't thrown out, but my family was asked politely to not to go back. My entire family.
0: Whoa.
1: Not to go back to Hart's Turkey Farm.
0: Why?
1: Because apparently we're too rowdy.
0: So do they have like your family photo hanging there? So if you guys show up by, you know,
2: next to the stuffed turkey?
1: I have often wondered.
0: Do not let them in.
1: I just think it'd be hilarious to show up and then go, yeah, no, we remember.
0: No.
1: We're not doing that again.
0: There's the mugshot right there.
2: Oh, my goodness.
3: I wonder, how do they do it? No, not to let you back in, you
4: right.
3: know?
4: They
3: right.
4: pull out the book of yeah. all the photos of people who are banned.
2: And they flip through. Nope.
3: These Ooh. People, these look familiar to me. Oh, yeah, there it was.
2: Wow.
3: The summer of 2024. Yeah, they were too rowdy.
4: Oof. Yeah, we have here as a customer
2: family.
4: Complaint.
2: Yep.
3: Yeah. Oh, boy.
2: Please do not return.
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3: Good morning. Monday's going to feel mild for one more day before some blustery wind starts dropping the temperature tomorrow, making it feel a little more like fall, along with the possibility of some rain showers late today and tomorrow. Firefighters in Londonderry say they're investigating what caused a fire in a home on Hunter Mill Way yesterday. Officials say residents at the home got out safely, but animals were still trapped inside. Firefighters were able to rescue three cats and a dog. In Candia, fire crews there called to the Copart Vehicle Salvage Yard Saturday night. Authorities say the fire was in a row of about 100 cars and flames were moving from one vehicle to another rapidly. 16 vehicles were destroyed. Crews from Auburn, Deerfield, and Raymond assisted, and no injuries were reported. In sports, New England Patriots beat the Bills yesterday 29-26. Bruins take on the Senators tonight at 7:30. 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Partly sunny today with increasing winds and maybe a late day shower, high 72. Then skies will clear this evening. Overnight drops down to a low of 41. And tomorrow sunny and breezy, but not quite so warm, high 60. 53 degrees at WZID.
4: So, you know, some women say, look, I have to confine myself into my office at lunchtime so I don't shop.
5: I mean, does that work?
4: I don't know.
5: Asking
4: for a friend.
5: Yeah. It's tempting. It's everywhere. Yeah. You open your phone, it's like, you need
4: this. It's there.
5: This.
4: Oh, yeah. My wife works through lunch all the time. Mm-hmm. So maybe that's what's the reason.
5: Holding her back.
4: Probably not.

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1: So, you know those little green head flies?
2: Yeah.
1: Horse flies that bite. I hate them. One day I was out raking the yard, cleaning up, and there was one of those horse flies going around. And so I'm raking, and all of a sudden, I felt it on my leg. I'm like, you got me. And I looked. It wasn't that. It was, I had raked over one of those wasp nests, and they all came out.
2: And they're fast.
1: And they could get in your shirt. And there were like 30 of them on me. I got stung a bunch of times. And fortunately, we had a swimming pool into the pool.
2: Yeah. Smart. No, but that's why I was terrified. We had nothing. There was no escape. If Tim did it wrong, we were in big trouble.
1: So, I covered myself, you know, head to toe, everything, gloves on.
3: Oh, my gosh. Did he get it done?
2: He did. Okay. Right. No, he was great. He was in and out. He was so stealthy. Well, I mean, he should be, given his background, but.
3: Yeah. True.
1: Right? No, but that's.
3: All right, he saved the day.
2: Yeah.
1: Well, you know, same thing. And then yesterday I was getting ready to mow the lawn. Mm-hmm. And, you know, I have a lawn tractor. So I'm like, I'll do that. And I started it up. All of a sudden, this grass comes flying out of, like, where grass shouldn't be.
2: Uh-oh.
1: Yeah, exactly. Uh-oh. So I lift up the top of the thing. Well, somebody built a nest in the engine.
3: Oh.
1: Not a good day for the mouse.
2: Oh, no. Ooh, yuck.
1: I didn't know. I just turned the thing up.
2: No, how would you know?
1: Oh, yeah. So, here I am, the engine pieces, and trying to get all the, you know, I don't want that thing to catch on fire.
2: Oh, my gosh.
1: Now there's a fire in Londonderry. What happened? Guy mowing his lawn.
3: Well, gosh. Guy mowing his lawn.
1: Mm-hmm. Yeah, but I think the mouse had expired long before.
2: Oh, that's good.
1: Because I was able to get him out, he was pretty stiff.
2: Yeah. Okay. Well, at least it wasn't.
1: But again, I was.
2: Not a great experience, but at least it wasn't your fault.
1: And again, like the bees, how fast they came along, the wasps, right? How fast they came.
2: Yeah.
1: A little mouse in there. I mean. And
2: then we found another. We think it's like an exit hole from it because there's nothing coming in and
1: fill
2: out. So we thought, that's what we're doing today because the guy's coming back with the oil tomorrow. Yeah. Hopefully.
3: Oh, joy. All the things to look forward to as a homeowner.
1: There you go.
3: Right?
1: Oh, yeah.
2: That's the first time for a grounds nest, though, right? That. Wow. Well,
1: and like this mouse, this was a condo. I mean, it was a condo in there. Oh. Just all, and it's all inside the
2: thing. He's been there a while.
1: And unscrew all these things.
3: He'd been paying rent for a few months.
1: Just mowed the other day, week ago.
2: Renovated the basement, right?
3: Yeah. He put a lot of work into that, poor guy.
1: Anyway, 6:45 here on New Hampshire in the morning. Getting around town, what's the ride look like?
3: Not looking too bad out there. Volume is picking up on the side streets in Manchester, just off 293 by Queen City Ave and South Willow Street. And some slowdowns over in Derry on Bypass 28, just off 93 South. We're still seeing some problems on 93 North due to construction starting at exit 9 up to the 293 split. And at the state line, there's been an accident on 495 North at the Merrimack Rest Area causing heavy traffic. Further in Massachusetts, volume is picking up on 93 South starting in Methuen heading into Andover. And you're slowing down just past the load connector on Route 3 from Chelmsford into Billerica. That's the latest from the WZID Traffic Network.
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9: Well, I just want you to know that Jimmy Kimmel's sidekick, you know, his security guard Guillermo that's on Dancing with the Stars.
10: Yes.
9: Well, he's also, ironically, started a side business at the same time.
11: Of course he did.
9: Yeah, Guillermo's salsa.
10: Oh, yeah. Good timing.
9: They're plugging that as well.
11: Is he
9: well.
11: Doing a salsa tonight or tomorrow, whenever that show is on?
9: Exactly. Right? Tony Romo and CBS have parted ways. Now, he was busted for a DUI back in July, and we hadn't heard anything for quite a long time. But now CBS, people are saying it was mutual, but I think CBS just said we're done. Our relationship is over. He did walk away with $50 million, though, from his $72 million contract. So, not a bad way to walk away.
11: Don't cry for me, Tony Romo.
9: Yeah. Hollywood box office this weekend. Verity was number one at $32 million, which I do want to see with Anne Hathaway.
11: Yep.
9: But Digger, which was supposed to be Tom Cruise's piece de resistance.
11: We talked about the reviews.
9: Number five. Oof. Only earned $12 million. Cost $180 million to make it.
11: Oof.

0: 95.7 WZID. It's New Hampshire in the morning. You are Margaret, Emily, and Dolly.
1: Working 9 to 5.
2: Oh, Dolly.
0: Miss Dolly.
2: Yeah.
0: Miss Dolly. So we're coming to that time of year, end of the year, wrap up. Who did we lose? The celebrities we lost. The memorandum.
1: Memorial.
0: You forget all of that stuff, right?
2: Yeah.
0: But Dolly certainly would be at the top.
2: Yeah.
0: But Friday, left work a little early.
2: Mm-hmm.
0: Got on the Everett Turnpike, headed south. Got off. Was it the Ray Wazorik
2: Drive?
0: Yeah. Get off there and then headed towards Merrimack to the Mastrocola Elementary School.
2: Yes.
0: There's an upper and lower.
2: Lower, yeah.
0: We went to the lower.
2: We went to the lower.
1: Okay.
0: We went to the lower and we busted in. We busted.
2: We sure did.
0: To Kara Burgess's class.
1: Yay! I love Kara.
0: Fun. First one of the year, so it's always fun. Oh, you know Kara?
1: I do. Oh. Through Miss New Hampshire.
0: Oh, okay.
1: Yes.
0: Oh, yeah. So Kara Burgess is our teacher of the month for the month of September. So congratulations, Kara.
2: Yes, well
0: first
2: deserved.
0: One of the year.
2: Yep.
0: A surprise. Oh. We walked into the class and what's going on here?
2: Yeah. They're like, hi.
0: What's going on?
1: That's always the best.
2: Yeah.
0: But it was great. We had a lot of fun. And, you know, so we say our part. Marga reads the nomination.
2: Yep.
0: And then we hand over. We have this real nice glass apple.
2: Mm-hmm.
0: And it's, you know, to put on the desk and it says, you know, congratulations to Kara Burgess and mm-hmm. our teacher of the month and put that on the desk. And then we have Auto Fair with us.
2: Yep. Jason usually comes.
0: So Jason LaCroix is usually there and he represents Auto Fair, who are the sponsors of this. And he loves to do this because, you know, his mom was a teacher.
2: His mom was a teacher.
0: So he knows what he loves
2: time.
0: The teachers.
2: Yep.
0: And so we've been doing this many, many years now. So we went in and so he gives the teacher a nice Yeti, mm-hmm. nice Yeti mug. A couple of squishy footballs.
2: Yep.
0: The kids are like, oh, yes, it's great.
2: Like, yeah.
0: And then he gives a gift card from T-Bones mm-hmm. or in Cactus Jack's, right? So
2: yep.
0: he says, you got that. So we're talking and this little girl raises her hand. Excuse me.
2: Little cutie patootie.
0: Oh my gosh, she was so cute. She's like, can we celebrate at T-Bones? I'd like to go to T-Bones.
2: She's like, can we all go to lunch right now?
0: Can we all go to T-Bones right now?
1: Can I get out of school and go to T-Bones?
0: It was hilarious though. No, she just wanted to go. She was the cutest thing. We should celebrate at T-Bones.
2: Yeah,
1: right now.
0: We were all dying laughing. By then, we had stopped the recording of the video, but it was hilarious.
1: That's so cute.
0: Can we go to T-Bones still?
2: And she just waited patiently with her arm raised, and Neil looked over, and he's like, did you have a question?
0: Yeah, I like T-Bones. Can we go celebrate? Can we go have lunch at T-Bones? I thought that was hilarious.
2: It was.
0: And then a little while went by, and she raised her hand again, and she said, do you feel like you're going to cry? To Kara. And she's like, well, I did a little bit. The happy tears, though. She goes, it's okay.
2: Yeah. She's like, it's okay if you want to cry.
0: Priceless, this young little girl.
2: It's an okay place.
0: Second grade, right?
2: Oh
0: so what's that, 7 years old?
2: Yep.
0: 6, 7 years old? Oh,
1: it's awesome. Adorable.
0: Very adorable.
2: Well, so anyway, and, a bunch of her students came over to give her a hug as soon as they found out that she won.
0: Yep.
2: And they're like, congratulations, Mrs. Burgess.
0: It was awesome.
1: Aww.
0: It was awesome. So we all went to T-Bones afterwards. We didn't bring the kids. Sorry. We just had lunch.
2: We did not.
0: Abby's on the way with her joke.
3: Why would you stand on a beach with a laundry basket?
0: Next.
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4: Good morning. Monday is going to feel mild for one more day before blustery wind starts dropping the temperature tomorrow, making it feel much more like fall, along with the possibility of some rain showers late today and tomorrow. In Candia, fire crews were called to the Copart vehicle salvage yard Saturday night. Authorities say the fire was in a row of about 100 cars, and flames, they say, were moving from one vehicle to another quite rapidly. 16 vehicles were destroyed in all. Crews from Auburn, Deerfield, and Raymond assisted. No injuries were reported. Firefighters in Londonderry say they're investigating what caused a fire in a home on Hunter Mill Way on Sunday. Officials say the residents of the home were able to get out safely, but animals were still trapped inside. Firefighters were able to rescue 3 cats and a dog. In sports, New England Patriots beat the Bills 29-26 yesterday, and the Bruins take on the Senators tonight at 7:30. 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Partly sunny with increasing winds today. Maybe a late day shower, high 72. Then clearing skies this evening, overnight low 41. Sunny and breezy tomorrow, high 60. 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Ask for Basque. 53 degrees at WZID.
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5: It's Monday, October 5th. It's World Teachers Day.
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5: 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It's also Do Something Nice, Be Nice Day today.
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6: You should be.
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5: Be nice. Dang it.
4: Be kind. Dang it.
5: Why are you yelling at me? Sorry. And it's Get Funky Day. Ready?
6: Chicken
5: is.
6: If you do the chicken dance, just funky.
5: See, I thought. Again? I need to go.
6: I thought my funky face.
4: I thought funky chicken was chicken that went bad, but judging by your face, it's.
5: That funky chicken looks like you're ready to lay an egg.
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7: They say the holy water's watered down, and this town's lost its faith. 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
3: 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Happy Monday!

0: 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Straight up, it's Monday.
1: It's Monday.
0: TGIM. Happy Monday. Happy Monday to you. Mm-hmm. All right, so we talked about Teacher of the Month. Had a wonderful visit.
2: That was fun.
0: You hear about that all month long.
2: Congratulations, Mrs. Burgess.
0: And if you know a great teacher, nominate them.
2: Yeah.
0: We got to do this all year long. Going to need another one this month, right?
2: It's one of our favorite things to do.
3: And they deserve it.
0: WZID.com is the place you can do that. On Friday, so after we did that, we went home. Maybe cut a couple of Z's for a couple of minutes.
2: Quick nap.
0: Showered up. Put on our best dress.
2: Mm-hmm. You looked great.
0: And we went down to... Thank you.
2: You look great, outfit. Too.
0: We were cocktail chic.
2: Cocktail chic, yes.
0: Went down to Sky Meadow in Nashua and attended the Getaway Gala for Granite State Children's Alliance.
2: Yeah.
0: And what an event. It was great because they were all dressed as flight attendants.
2: Yes, I love it.
0: People checking you in. They were dressed up. They had the little things around their neck.
2: I mean, they went with the theme.
0: Awesome.
2: They did it. They did
3: it. So cute.
2: It was great.
0: Wonderful night. Mm-hmm. A lot of folks stopping by.
2: Yeah.
0: I couldn't believe the people coming in and out. I was like, ooh.
2: Right.
0: Hey, I know that person.
2: They had two different areas. So you could go between the two, the main area, and then they had like the area where you could watch the helicopter take on and off.
0: Mm-hmm.
2: Oh, very cool.
0: So it was great. And just to talk to everybody that was there, the governor was there. Nice to see the governor.
2: Thank you, Kelly Ayotte, for your support.
0: And she also gave a nice speech.
2: Mm-hmm. Mm-hmm.
0: People were quiet for that one.
2: Mm-hmm.
0: What?
2: There's a rowdy
0: bunch. Scott Spradling was there. He was the MC of the event.
2: Nice.
0: That sparkly jacket.
3: Fun.
0: I don't think he's probably a little smaller than I am. So I don't think I could borrow that jacket, but that was pretty sharp.
2: I don't know. We'll have to see.
0: Yeah, possibly.
2: Yep. He was on point. His bubbling personality and his sparkling jacket.
0: He's more medium. I'm more large. But what a wonderful night it was. A lot of money raised. They did a couple of times where, you scan the little QR code and you can donate. And they raised a lot of money.
2: They did.
0: Just in that 2 minutes while they were talking.
2: Yeah.
3: Smart.
2: Yeah.
0: It was great. And then there were things you could bid on. But the highlight of the night was the three trips that were given away.
3: Yes.
0: So there was the one up to the lake house.
2: Right. And that was the first one that had the helicopter. So they had to take off before dark. So they did that early.
0: So 5:30, they drew the name. So the event started at 5. These people hadn't even been there for like 5 minutes,
2: right.
0: And all of a sudden their name gets pulled. And now they're walking down. So they had to walk down to the first tee box with their bags because they had to go get the bags out of their car. Then they hopped.
3: Cool.
0: Yep.
2: And they hopped in the helicopter.
0: Into the helicopter. And we're all sitting there. And you can see some of the video on our social.
2: Yes, you can.
0: Friday night of the helicopter firing up and.
2: And off they went.
0: And it was great because you could see them. They kind of just went off over the golf course and off.
2: I should have gotten their phone number so they could call us this morning.
0: Yeah.
2: Because they came back. When they came back,
3: how it was.
0: Yeah, they got a car ride back. They didn't quite get the helicopter ride back. But still, it was so cool to see the helicopter fire up. They're like, how long does it take for that thing to get? Oh, there it is. Oh,
2: yep.
0: It's off. They're off.
3: Wow.
0: Yep. Everybody's great. And then back to the party. And then, I don't know, maybe an hour or so later, the next winner was drawn. And this was a trip down to Cape Cod on a private plane.
2: Okay. Yeah, pretty cool.
0: So that couple, they got their name pulled, off they went. It was great because they were sending pictures back to the event from the airport, getting on the plane.
2: Oh, so you could see them,
0: off they went.
3: Oh, a little check-in.
2: Very
0: so that couple
2: happy.
0: Spent the weekend down on the Cape.
2: Mm-hmm.
0: And then the final one, we got to go up on stage, a little before 8 o'clock.
2: Yeah.
0: We got to go up on stage and give away a trip to the Verb Hotel.
2: Mm-hmm. Which, so cool.
3: Well, it's an old radio station.
0: Yep. And tickets to see Wicked on Saturday night.
3: Oh, wow.
0: Yeah,
2: so they had a fun-filled weekend. We got a picture with them, too. Yeah,
0: so it was amazing. So the woman who won, I didn't get her name, but the woman who won, she's like, I'm going to have to call into the hospital tomorrow because I won this trip.
2: Oh, yeah. No. She was supposed to work. She's like, guess I'm not working.
0: Just like everybody else, you put your ticket in thinking, I'm never going to win. And they ended up winning.
2: Mm-hmm.
0: But
3: it's so creative. So
0: it was a wonderful night and lots of funds raised for such a great cause and the things that they do.
2: Yes.
0: The Granite State Children's Alliance.
2: For the Child Advocacy Centers. And these are victims of child abuse. Mm-hmm. So we need these centers to help them survive and thrive.
0: Mm-hmm. So I said to the gentleman who owns Sky Meadow, I said, geez, it's awful nice of you to let him park the helicopter there. She goes, believe it or not, it happens a few times because we have people who are members or know people that have helicopters.
2: Really?
0: And they come and land there and take off from there.
2: Oh, my gosh. Huh. So it's a thing.
0: That's got to be nice.
2: Right?
3: Okay. cool little perk.
0: Yep.
2: What do we know?
0: Right?
3: Seriously, can someone get us a helicopter ride?
2: Really?
3: That'd be fun.
0: Dean Kamen, what are you doing, buddy?
2: Yeah. I know where you live.
0: 718.
3: I know where you can land.
0: Right here. 718 on New Hampshire in the morning. So if you did support this wonderful event, thank you so much.
2: Yep.
0: For all the folks over at Granite State Children's Alliance. I'm sure they're all going today like, oh, glad that's over.
3: Woo! Right. It's a lot of planning.
0: A lot went into it.
2: Very unique kind of fundraiser.
0: Getting around town, what's the ride look like?
3: No helicopters out there, unfortunately, for your ride, but volume is picking up on the side streets in Manchester, just off 293 by Queen City Avenue, South Willow Street, and you're slowing down over in Derry on Bypass 28 by South Main Street. Some slowdowns on 93 north from exit 9 up to the 293 split, and there's been a crash at the state line on 495 north by the Merrimack Rest Area, causing heavy traffic. It's about a 90-minute ride into Boston. Another crash on 95 south in Reading by exit 35. And we're seeing the usual slow traffic on 93 south in Wilmington and on Route 3 from Chelmsford into Billerica. 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That's the latest from the WZID Traffic Network.
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0: Out of fire left in me.
1: I mean, that thing was massive. Huge. It's New Hampshire in the Morning here on 95.7 WZID. I've never seen one that big. Have you ever seen one that big?
2: I think people think they've seen something that big, but not until you've seen that.
1: Marga, have you seen one that big?
2: I don't think I have. I think that's the biggest I've ever seen.
1: Not in person, anyway. Mm. So Emily went to the Deerfield Fair yesterday.
2: I did.
1: And got the most massive pumpkin.
2: And I went searching for this. Like, Cody and I looped the fair and had to ask someone, where is the pumpkin contest? And so I finally found it.
1: Mm-hmm. And how big was it?
2: It was
1: 2,000
2: pounds. 2,145 pounds.
3: Oh, my goodness. See, it's like peanuts. It was like the great pumpkin.
1: Right. And like people ignore traffic signals and stuff, people ignore the sign on the pumpkin. What did the sign say on the pumpkin?
2: Oh, it said, please do not touch.
1: And what did somebody do while you were filming it?
2: Right as I was filming it. I took another video, but someone touched the pumpkin. Knocked on it, actually. Why?
3: Why do you knock on a pumpkin?
2: Why are you knocking?
3: You think it's going to knock back?
1: Please don't touch the pumpkin.
2: Right.
1: Yeah, it's real. Well, duh.
4: Yep. Ugh. That's a real one. Like, all right.
3: You think it's made of styrofoam or something? What's...
1: So how was the fair? So you saw the pumpkin. What else did you do while you were there?
2: I saw all the animals. Like, Cody and I went, I think, through every barn that was there and saw all the cows and the horses. We saw the pig chase.
1: Oh,
2: which
1: fun.
2: I didn't realize this was a thing, but you chase the pig, and if you catch it, you take it home.
3: Wait, you take it home?
2: You take it home.
1: Well, I'm responsible.

0: responsible for this thing now?
1: You are. And this happened to Cody's neighbor when he was younger. He
0: caught the pig.
1: Caught the pig, and his parents were cheering him on. And Dan, Cody's dad, was like, "You know, this means that you take the pig home, right?"
2: Oh my gosh!
0: I would never eat ham again.
1: But thank goodness there was a farm that was next to
0: was accepting
1: that
0: them. Okay, wow!
1: Gave the pig too,
2: oh my gosh!
1: I got fried Oreos.
0: So you
1: of
0: did.
1: Course,
0: the real thing. And were they good?
1: So good!
0: Wow! Because we had the fried Oreos that they put out.
1: Yes,
0: the flavor, which, and they were good.
1: Those mm-hmm. were good, but yeah, they were very yummy.
0: Any and rides? Then, so, do you want any of the rides?
1: The Ferris wheel was making a weird squeaking noise. I was like, I don't think I'll be trying that.
2: I don't blame you one bit. I'd be like, no, pass. Yep, that's a hard pass.
1: And, I mean, it was packed. So
0: on our socials, if you did not make it, you posted the picture of the pumpkins.
1: The pumpkin.
2: The great pumpkin.
1: The big pumpkin.
0: Great pumpkin.
2: The great pumpkin.
1: And there were so many vegetables. There was a cucumber. I mean, I couldn't, bigger than my wingspan.
2: Oh my Lord.
0: So another one, you've never seen one that big.
1: Never seen them that big.
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15: 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It's gonna be a ripper.
16: Good morning. Monday's going to feel mild for one more day before some blustery wind starts dropping the temperature tomorrow, making it feel a little more like fall, along with the possibility of some rain showers late today and tomorrow. Firefighters in Londonderry say they're investigating what caused a fire in a home on Hunter Mill Way yesterday. Officials say residents at the home got out safely, but animals were still trapped inside. Firefighters were able to rescue 3 cats and a dog. In Candia, fire crews there called to the Copart Vehicle Salvage Yard Saturday night. Authorities say the fire was in a row of about 100 cars and flames were moving from one vehicle to another rapidly. 16 vehicles

0: were destroyed. Crews from Auburn, Deerfield, and Raymond assisted, and no injuries were reported. In sports, New England Patriots beat the Bills yesterday 29-26. Bruins take on the Senators tonight at 7:30. 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Partly sunny today with increasing winds and maybe a late day shower, high 72. Then skies will clear this evening. Overnight drops down to a low of 41. And tomorrow, sunny and breezy, but not quite so warm, high 60. 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
1: So, you know, many women say, "You look, I just lock myself in the office at lunchtime so I don't go shopping."
0: Yeah, it's my favorite time to go to Marshall's.
1: Right? There you go.
2: Do what you got to do.
0: My husband knows this.
1: You didn't make it back in time for lunch. What happened? Marshall's happened. TJ Maxx, too.
0: Yep.
1: It's WZID. Happy Monday.

0: Today's Monday.
1: Yay! I'm going to work like I like.
2: It's Monday already.
1: I hate Mondays.
2: Briefly, I hate Mondays. Hate them.
3: Welcome.

0: 97 WCIV. Monday, let's go. Up and at 'em.
1: Up and at 'em.
0: I know Delilah Lou's putting you to sleep there. Let's go. Up and at 'em.
1: You got this.
0: Monday, New Hampshire in the morning. So we're just talking about going, things we did over the weekend. Just a busy weekend.
1: It was.
0: You hung out with the Girl Scouts on Saturday.
1: I did.
0: Families, a lot of fun.
1: Saw our friend Aria.
0: At the expo. Aww. That was a lot of fun.
1: Yep.
0: Emily, off to Deerfield Fair yesterday.
1: Yes.
0: Yesterday.
1: Super fun.
0: Saw the ginormous pumpkins.
1: Huge pumpkin.
0: I just received an email from Mike. He says, you want to see big ones? Come to the pumpkin regatta in Goffstown.
1: Oh. You know, that is a fun event.
0: Yep.
1: I was going to say, I've never been there.
0: Oh, it's great. It is so much fun.
1: Mm-hmm. Gotta make it.
0: People hollow out those pumpkins and get inside and then...
2: And then row them like
1: it.
2: A...
1: So cool.
2: Row the boat.
0: Now, you said you also saw like a giant, what'd you say, cucumber?
1: Yes.
0: Maybe they could hollow that out and make it into a canoe.
1: Oh, it was very skinny, though.
2: Oh, my gourd.
0: Oh. Really? Oh, my gourd.
1: I don't know.
0: No. I don't. Yeah. I just thought
1: it was possible.
0: Whatever. Fine. Whatever.
1: Sorry.
0: Anyway, the 17th and 18th is when they go down the river. That's so much fun. Mike, thanks for reaching out there.
1: Yeah.
0: But yeah, that's always.
1: That's kind of a must see event, at least once.
0: Yeah, at least once in your life. Yeah.
1: Yep. Okay. I'll have to make
0: it. I think after this regatta, too, didn't I read somewhere they're doing something with a dam over there?
1: Oh.
0: I think in Goffstown.
1: Yeah.
0: Don't quote me on that.
1: Okay.
0: But I'm just saying.

0: Okay.
1: There's something happening with the dam. That's all.
2: All right.
1: I think. I'm not sure.
0: There's always something happening with a dam.
1: Always something going on. Exactly. Exactly. On Saturday, so while you were with the Girl Scouts.
0: Yeah, at the Expo.
1: You were working. So annually, my neighbor Bob and his son and his friend's son and myself, we play golf. And it's for bragging rights.
0: Yeah.
1: And boy, those young guys were cocky this year.
0: Ooh.
1: Oh, I mean, you want to talk trash talk. It started at 8 o'clock, not even. I think it was like 5 o'clock in the morning, 6 o'clock.
0: Oh, my. Wow.
1: Saturday morning. Our tea time was at 9:40, okay?
0: Jeez. Got out of bed with some spice.
1: I want to say it was at 7 a.m. the first text came through saying, yep, we're at the driving range now.
0: Oh, boy.

0: Nicely done.
1: Mic drop.
2: So, right.
3: Without any trash talking.
2: Right. So I think we won the first hole. Yep. The guys were like, how come, you know, we're hitting it perfectly straight at the range and now I went in the woods and yep. I'm under a tree over here.
1: That's the game of golf for you.
2: So then one of the Rangers, mm-hmm. like 90 something years old, he follows us out and he's on the second hole and, you know, one of the guys hits the ball off somewhere else. Mm-hmm. And then the next shot was a beautiful shot. And 90-year-old goes, hey, how come you didn't do that the first one?
1: Oh.
2: They're like, did you pay this guy to do this? Did you pay him to be here?
3: That's great.
0: That's great.
2: But we ended up winning 8-2.
3: Wow, you really did win with authority.
2: Yeah, there's some of the shots where, whew, yep. I mean, I didn't have my best round of golf, but they were enough.
3: It was good enough.
2: No, they played that bad.
3: A win is a win. Yeah. Well, again, trash talking. Speak softly, carry a big stick.
2: And it was funny.
3: It's like Teddy Roosevelt said.
2: We went to lunch afterwards, and they're like, I don't know if I can wait another year. We're going to have to do this in the spring.
3: They want a rematch.
2: We want
3: already.
2: Redemption in the spring.
1: Yes. Okay.
2: Let's go. But it was hilarious.
3: You guys see, they do something totally different, too. This time they'll show up late. They won't, they won't practice.
2: And it was nice. I felt really bad, too, because they paid for our golf.
1: I mean, it is what it is.
3: I mean, you can treat them next time if you're feeling magnanimous.
1: Or not.
2: I'm going to spell that capital IF.
3: Uh-huh.
2: If. No.
3: If.
2: It was a lot of fun. I'm sure we paid in the past, whatever, but it was just, it was a lot of fun. But all the trash talking. By the 18th hole, it was like.
3: Keep talking.
1: Yeah, right.
2: No, the talk was over.
3: Silent.
2: They were already starting to make excuses.
3: Yeah.
1: Aww.
2: 7:46 on New Hampshire in the morning. Getting around town, what's the ride look like?
1: Hasn't been too bad out there this morning. Volume is picking up on the side streets in Manchester, just off 293 by Mammoth Road. And we're still seeing some slowdowns in Derry on Bypass 28, just off South Main Street. Some problems on 93 North by Exit 9 and heavy traffic in Bedford on 101 by Nashua Road. And you're slowing down at the state line on 495 South from Lawrence into Tewksbury. There's been a crash in Massachusetts on 95 South in Reading, slowing you down by Exit 35. And the usual slow traffic on 93 South from Wilmington into Boston. That's the latest from the WZID Traffic Network.
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6: All right, have you tried it yet, Neil?
7: What?
6: ChatGPT has a try-on button. So if you wanted to virtually try on clothing and accessories, you upload a selfie of yourself, and then you can do the try-on image.
7: No, I don't want to give them my image. Do I have to wear my underwears? See?
6: Yes, you do. Please
7: well,
6: do.
7: You know what I mean? Like, no, I mean, should I be in my underwears only? See, I don't want to give that to them. Okay. No.
6: Something I hadn't contemplated. So I know, I didn't think about that.
7: I'll send it up to ChatGPT. Next thing I'll get these GLP-1 medicine ads.
6: Oh,
7: right?
6: No.
8: Don't say that.
6: Oh, gosh. Okay, moving on. Competitive eater Joey Chestnut this weekend ate 16 pounds of baked beans.
8: Oh!
6: Five other contestants tried to finish 8 pounds before him. They couldn't do it.
7: 16 pounds of baked beans?
6: Yep.
7: Was there a record set after that, about 2 hours?
6: I don't know. There might be an explosion today. Right?
8: Joey versus the bathroom today.
7: Yeah. Wow.
6: Wow.
7: I think Joey won that one.
9: Like everyone else,

0: 95.7 WZID. Louis Capaldi, he's a very funny character, that guy. Mm-hmm. We watched him, what is it, on the Graham Norton
1: Graham
0: show?
1: Graham Norton show, yeah.
0: He's a riot. He on swears a lot, show. Though. Holy moly.
1: Yeah. Oh, yeah. Great voice.
0: A lot. Anyway, it is New Hampshire in the Morning here at WZID Monday. Back together again, having coffee with you or whatever it is you have. I saw somebody tea. Not drinking coffee, or they were drinking one of those Celsius drinks.
1: Oh.
0: The energy. Woohoo!
1: Oh, yep. Mm-hmm. I stay away from those.
0: Some people don't drink coffee.
1: I don't. I like coffee, that. But I like tea better.
2: It's like your reward.
0: I don't know, Margaret. There are mornings you come in and go, I need coffee today.
1: This is true.
2: That's true. Yeah, very select.
1: My voice sounds exactly like that, too.
0: I need coffee. If Margaret sounds like that, I need coffee. You know, she hasn't had coffee and she needs it.
2: Yeah, she needs the caffeine.
0: She needs the coffee.
1: Yeah.
0: Where were we going with this? I totally lost track of it. Anyway, Monday back at it again here on New Hampshire in the Morning, caffeinated and ready to go. And what a story over the weekend. I just think about everything that's been going on.
1: Yeah.
0: All the stuff we were involved with, busy. Yes. But Bear Brook State Park, how does a horse get stuck in the mud?
1: I guess it's near Beaver Pond, and it was an area where there's just like a lot of really thick mud. So it's kind of marshy there. And I don't know if the horse was from somewhere else. You know, some people have horses that live near Bear Brook State Park.
0: Went,
1: and if he just got out
2: wandered.
1: Yeah, but he'll
0: say nay to that again.
1: He walked into that area and he managed to keep his head above the muck. And then some mountain bikers passed by.
2: Wow.
1: The horse's name is Mac, by the way.
0: Mac.
1: But they passed by the horse and they were like, oh my gosh, we have to do something. But it took a couple of different agencies, different crews to get the horse completely out without injuring Mac. Poor
0: Mac.
1: Wow. But he's okay.
0: They got him out.
1: Yep.
2: Good.
1: It took quite a few hours.
0: I hope he learns his lesson not to go back there again.
2: Nay.
1: I don't think Mac thought that the ground was going to just sink from under him.
2: No. Yeah. Aw, poor thing.
0: I'm in quicksand, no!
1: Three fire departments, a couple of nearby animal groups, including the New Hampshire Society for the Prevention of Cruelty to Animals, assisted in the rescue, along with those mountain bikers that passed, too.
0: Well, that's great that somebody was there to help rescue and keep, you know, get the horse out of there. Wow.
1: Yeah.
0: I heard a lot of rumblings about that, but I had not seen that much on the story.
1: Right.
0: Wow. Jeez.
1: Yeah. Good Samaritans.
2: Right. Yeah.
1: Good Samaritans.
0: It's nice when people get hurt. Do that, right?
1: Yeah.
0: Let's take a vote. Are you in favor of horse puns? Yay or nay?
2: Nay.
0: Oh,
2: definitely nay.
0: Be right back.
3: Always fun. New Hampshire in the Morning.
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1: Good morning. Monday is going to feel mild for one more day before blustery wind starts dropping the temperature tomorrow, making it feel much more like fall, along with the possibility of some rain showers late today and tomorrow. In Candia, fire crews were called to the Copart vehicle salvage yard Saturday night. Authorities say the fire was in a row of about 100 cars, and flames, they say, were moving from one vehicle to another quite rapidly. 16 vehicles were destroyed in all. Crews from Auburn, Deerfield, and Raymond assisted. No injuries were reported. Firefighters in Londonderry say they're investigating what caused a fire in a home on Hunter Mill Way on Sunday. Officials say the residents of the home were able to get out safely, but animals were still trapped inside. Firefighters were able to rescue 3 cats and a dog. In sports, New England Patriots beat the Bills 29-26 yesterday, and the Bruins take on the Senators tonight at 7:30. 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Partly sunny with increasing winds today. Maybe a late day shower, high 72. Then clearing skies this evening, overnight low 41. Sunny and breezy tomorrow, high 60.
11: 53 degrees at WZID.
0: Well, here we are, Monday, October 5th.
1: Here we are.
0: Back together again.
1: Mm-hmm. Yay.
11: We never really were apart, you and I, wasn't it?
1: Yeah, you guys had busy.
0: Sure,
1: yeah, we missed you, Emily.
0: Sure, yeah,
1: missed you guys too.
0: It is Monday, October 5th, World Teachers Day.
1: Mm-hmm. Yay. Celebrate our teachers.
0: We need you. We need you.
11: We appreciate
0: our
11: you
0: lovely
11: too.
0: Lovely teachers. It's Be Nice Day today.
12: Did you know it's National Be Nice Day?
13: Be nice.
12: We're going to be nice.
13: Okay.
14: Smile. I promise it'll change your life.
15: Be nice.
16: National Be Nice Day.
17: Nice.
18: Be nice.
19: Be nice.
20: Nice.
21: Nice.
22: Oh, yes. Nice.
23: Nice, huh?
24: Nice.
25: Be nice, dude. Come on, just be nice, dude.
12: We can be nice.
26: Wouldn't it be nice?
27: Be nice.
12: I think we should give it a try.
28: I'm always nice.
29: Be nice.
30: Be nice.
0: Be nice.
11: I don't think I've heard the word nice used so many times.
1: I am. Be nice.
0: You have to tell people that.
1: Mm.
0: Yep. Right. And it's also Get Funky Day. Oh, wait a minute. Also Get Funky Day. We are doing the funky chicken.
1: The funky chicken.
11: Getting some funny looks when people walk by, but oh well.
1: Yeah, that's okay.
0: They should just join in. Do they not know?
1: Right?
0: It's free.
1: Funky.

0: 95.7 WZID. It's New Hampshire in the morning. Neil, Mark, Emily, Monday, back at it again. What a busy weekend we had.
1: Busy, seriously.
0: Busy. But yeah, we wrapped it all up.
2: 3rd and 5 for New England. May, out of the pocket, launches downfield to the end zone. Oh, what a grab by Chisholm. Touchdown, Patriots.
1: Woo!
2: Gets it done.
0: Get it
2: for
0: done.
2: New England.
0: Yes.
1: Get they sure
0: done.
1: Do.
0: And then they got the 2 points.
1: Get her done.
0: Mm-hmm. Right, to go up 29-26. So if the Bills went down and get a field goal, they couldn't win the game. Yep. They would just tie it.
1: Right.
0: And off they
1: so
0: went.
1: So good. That grip.
0: Eftum Chisholm. I have no idea. I didn't even know what Eftum. I've never heard of that name before in my life.
1: Nope.
0: Eftum.
1: Nope. Me neither. But it was probably something that the parents
0: name,
1: made
0: yeah.
1: up.
0: Yeah.
1: Or a family name.
0: But wow. What
1: There's
0: a win.
1: Eftin. So many names are hybrids.
0: Eftin?
1: Now. Eftin.
0: Okay. Eftin Chisholm.
1: The third.
0: So Let's it's obviously a family name that's cost out. But now Patriots, now they are 2-2 on the season.
1: Let's go.
0: Well, this is good because Buffalo hasn't, you know, they haven't lost. So that was their first loss of the season. Mm. And you guys are in the same league division together. So you really need to win.
1: Yeah.
0: So that was good.
1: It was.
0: And they did this last year too. They were kind of at first.
1: Yep.
0: And then they came and they beat Buffalo.
1: They're
0: and then
1: warming.
0: Here's the team's identity. Off we go.
1: Yep.
0: We shuffled off to Buffalo and we beat them.
1: Hey. And I'm glad. I'm glad for Drake May. I'm glad for the entire team. This because people are like, oh, here we go again.
0: What's going Last on? What's week? Wrong with yeah. Drake May?
1: Mm-hmm. Right. Yes. And they were doubting him. I'm like, you know, give the kid a break. He's still a young quarterback and he's
0: 24 years old.
1: He's still learning.
0: Mm-hmm. Gosh.
1: So, you know, I know we pay him a lot of money to be a good quarterback, but
0: I don't pay him anything.
1: Well, I personally, right out of my paycheck.
0: Sends him a little bit. There you go. So you lost to Seattle. You won against Pittsburgh. You lost to Jacksonville and you beat Buffalo.
1: Yeah. But there's something very satisfying about saying beat Buffalo.
3: Mm-hmm. Right? That was a big win.
1: Yeah.
0: And you put up 29 points, which you haven't been scoring at all this year. So.
1: Yep.
0: Now, look, there were a couple of hiccups out there. I heard Mike Vrabel say, yeah, we could turn the ball over a couple more times. We really have to stop that.
1: Yeah.
0: But is what it is. So it's interesting because they've got 2 more 1 o'clock games.
1: Mm-hmm.
0: The Raiders on Sunday and then the Jets following that.
1: Yep.
0: But
1: and then we go to 4 o'clock.
0: But beginning with week 5, which is the week that's coming up.
1: Yep.
0: They're subject to flex scheduling. So another

0: afterwards, if they want, they can put that Vegas Raiders game later in the day.
1: Really?
0: Yeah.
2: Yeah, because don't they do that when the teams start doing better, so they want them closer to prime time?
0: Want more prime time. Yeah, better. Like the 4 o'clock game is the one where you want to be.
2: Yeah, because when we were watching the 1 o'clock game last week, the TV goes on and my husband's like, who are those announcers?
0: Right.
2: Because you never see them.
0: You got the D squad.
2: They're the D team. Aww.
0: So that's what happens. So they can move them. But if your team's doing stinky, they don't want to put them
2: right
0: in prime time.
2: Mm-hmm. Right. So they know they won't get the ratings.
0: They could switch up. So
1: we're
0: got
1: not stinky anymore.
0: Two more 1 o'clock games right now, unless they change them. And then you got a Thursday night, 8:15 Chicago, Da Bears.
2: Bears.
0: And then on November, you got a 425s. Then that 9:30 a.m. game.
2: When's overseas? That one?
0: Germany.
2: Oh. Is that in November or December?
0: That is November 15th.
2: Okay.
0: Sunday, November 15th.
2: All right.
0: It's going to be weird watching the Patriots game in my pajamas. My feety pajamas. Because it's November, it's going to kind of cold.
1: Drinking coffee.
0: I put the feety ones on, yeah.
2: I don't think they're going to let us bring the screens into church. Put it up at the altar.
0: Coffee and Patriots. See, maybe that we'll do a little brunch, right? Breakfast brunch for the game.
2: There you go.
0: Come on down. Come on down. Bacon, eggs, and Drake May.
1: Gosh.
2: Can't think of a better way.
0: 8:15 on New Hampshire in the morning. On Monday commute, what's going on?
1: Hasn't been too bad out there. We're seeing some problems in Nashua. Ferry Street is closed in Hudson. And we're seeing heavy traffic on the Everett by the tolls and lots of delays in Bedford on 101. Volume is picking up on the side streets in Manchester off 293 by Mammoth Road. And at the state line, some heavy traffic on 495 South in North Andover and on 93 South from Methuen into Andover. It's looking like an 80-minute commute into Boston. There's been an accident on 95 South, slowing you down by exit 35, and the usual slow traffic on Route 3 from Chelmsford into Billerica. 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That's the latest from the WZID Traffic Network.
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0: 95.7 WZID, New Hampshire in the morning. Neil, Marga, Emily. And we just heard from Ellie.
1: Yeah.
0: We were talking about the Patriots and Efton Chisholm. She goes, that was a Randy Moss catch, so the Bills got mossed.
1: I love it.
0: Randy Moss, he was awesome for the
1: Patriots. She's absolutely right.
0: I remember they went to the Super Bowl and didn't win. I felt terrible because, you know, Brady to Moss, there was a lot of touchdowns. I think record-setting that year. But I like that, Ellie.
1: Just not enough.
0: What can you tell me about Alex Earle? Was she on Dancing with the Stars?
1: Yes.
2: Yes, she was.
1: Okay. Last season, I think.
0: Was it last season? Okay. Alex Earle, an influencer, right? That's her job title.
2: She's very heavy influencer, yes.
1: She lost to Irwin.
0: Was it?
1: Yeah.
0: Okay.
2: Robert Earle.
1: Thank you, Robert. I like that one.
2: Yes. So I feel like she got most of her fame through TikTok.
0: Right.
2: And then kind of moved up, did Dancing with the Stars, which that was their biggest season last year.
0: The guy with the British accent, reality star.
1: Yeah.
0: Alex Earle.
1: Yep.
0: Well, she's making news again this week because somebody was doing an interview. Listen.
3: What's the last book you read?
4: I've never read a book. Like maybe Dr. Seuss.
1: Oh. I don't think I'd admit that.
0: I've never read a book except for like maybe Dr. Seuss.
1: Yeah.
2: How do you not?
1: Wow. Right. I mean, she did graduate from college.
2: I was going to say, what about school?
1: But I guess she's probably just thinking like recreational reading.
0: Just read a book? What's the last book you read?
2: Oh, just for fun maybe?
1: Yeah.
3: What's the last book you read?
4: I've never read a book. Like maybe Dr. Seuss.
2: That's insane.
1: That's so strange to me because I love books. So
0: same
1: it's
0: here.
1: Right? It's very
0: and,
1: weird to hear somebody say that.
0: And I'm starting to get back into really, for me, book reading season.
1: Yep.
0: I've just been so busy all spring and summer that I haven't really had a chance to sit down with, you know, I read the latest David Baldacci book. I think that came out in the spring, and that took me about a minute.
1: Yeah.
0: And I read that. I
1: it was a quick
0: books.
1: Read. It was a very good book.
0: Great, great book. But anyway, so I'm like, all right.
1: Wow.
0: Now what?
1: Yeah.
0: But never read a book?
2: I know, like, I don't know.
1: She's missing out.
2: I was going to say.
0: To your imagination, that part of your imagination there. Well, I'm too busy influencing.
1: Well, she's so creative that surprises me. But she obviously puts all her creative juices into making all of those videos.
0: There will be no Alex Earle
2: skin line and Netflix
0: Alex
2: show.
0: Earle TikTok book club, I guess.
1: Yeah. Nope. Well, she always said the get ready with me.
0: So reading for just 6 minutes reduces stress.
1: Mm. I believe it.
0: Just reading 6 minutes.
1: Yep.
2: I was going to say, I usually like to read right before I go to sleep. And it's very relaxing.
1: It's an escape.
0: Sure. Mm-hmm. Don't read David Baldacci before you go to bed. Because what happens is you say, I'll finish this chapter and then,
2: that's true.
0: Then I'll go to sleep. And next thing you know, I got to see what happens next.
1: Then you read another chapter.
2: I'm like, oh my God, it's been an hour.
0: Right?
1: Tim always says that. I'm like, I'm going to bed in 10 minutes. He's like, yeah, I've heard that before.
0: Right?
2: Very true.
0: He's my favorite author, David Baldacci. I mean, I love his characters and whatever. That's just the kind of books I'm into. But wow.
1: Yes.
0: It's one of those ones I sit there. I'm like, all right. 5 more minutes.
1: Yeah.
0: No, then you really have to set a timer. I'm like, all right, I got to stop.
1: Mm-hmm.
0: But yeah, I love to read. But can you imagine?
1: No.
0: Never? And then admitting it?
1: No.
2: No.
3: What's the last book you read?
4: I've never read a book. Like maybe Dr. Seuss.
2: The gasp in the back.
1: I know. I feel like I wouldn't want people to know that if I hadn't. I feel kind of embarrassed about it. She's obviously not.
0: Now, the last book I read, I can't remember the title of the David Baldacci book, but it was, you know, a few months ago.
1: Yep.
2: I just read the 420 Man.
0: The 620.
2: 620 Man. That one.
0: 420 Man is a whole different story.
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10: Here all. Good morning. Monday's going to feel mild for one more day before some blustery wind starts dropping the temperature tomorrow, making it feel a little more like fall, along with the possibility of some rain showers late today and tomorrow. Firefighters in Londonderry say they're investigating what caused a fire in a home on Hunter Mill Way yesterday. Officials say residents at the home got out safely, but animals were still trapped inside. Firefighters were able to rescue three cats and a dog. In Candia, fire crews there called to the Copart Vehicle Salvage Yard Saturday night. Authorities say the fire was in a row of about 100 cars and flames were moving from one vehicle to another rapidly. 16 vehicles were destroyed. Crews from Auburn, Deerfield, and Raymond assisted, and no injuries were reported. In sports, New England Patriots beat the Bills yesterday, 29-26. Bruins take on the Senators tonight at 7:30. 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Partly sunny today with increasing winds and maybe a late day shower, high 72. Then skies will clear this evening. Overnight drops down to a low of 41. And tomorrow, sunny and breezy, but not quite so warm, high 60.
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12: So you know,
11: yes.
12: Women say, look, I lock myself in my office during lunch hour so I don't go shopping.
13: Got to do what you got to do.
12: Mm-hmm.
13: Right? Temptation.
12: Mm-hmm. Going to move our office to the outskirts of town.
13: Yeah.
12: Keep me away from TJ Maxx, Marshalls.
11: Good luck.
12: Sierra, HomeSense.
13: Just got to go for one thing.
11: Never ends up that way. Never. Never.
12: By the way, it may be 50% off. It's 100% off if you don't buy it.
11: I like my girl math better.
12: No, that's
13: yeah, girl math.
12: That's boy math. 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

0: 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I think it was show number 18 for Harry Styles over the weekend. Still got another 12.
1: Just over halfway.
0: 12 shows to go. There he is now, WZID.

0: 95.7 WZID. It's New Hampshire in the morning. Neil, Margaret, Emily, I was thinking for, will you eat it Wednesday, fish?
1: Yes. What? Are you trying to kill me?
0: Oh, no, these you can eat. Goldfish crackers.
1: Oh, no.
0: Donna found some vanilla cupcake ones.
2: Oh. Ooh.
1: Really? Interesting.
3: Love Pepperidge Farms.
0: This is a fish you can eat. With a smile, no less, right?
3: Yeah, they're smiling at you.
1: They're always smiling. And they go down easy.
3: We used to always have those pretzel ones.
1: Mm-hmm.
0: Oh, yeah, those are good, too.
3: Yeah.
0: And they also have the graham cracker tasting ones. Oh, I love those.
3: The rainbow.
0: Yum, yum, yum, yum, yum, yum. Can you tell it's breakfast time?
1: Yeah. Second breakfast.
0: Yeah.
3: Yes, okay. Lunch.
0: I saw this story the other day, and it had me scratching my head. There's

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2: No. That's a little.
1: I'm talking to you about this because why? The school found out about it.
3: Yeah. Bet they did.
2: I'm glad.
1: Imagine a parent coming in. Hey, can you donate to Mrs. Mulaney's thing?
3: Yeah.
1: Or GoFundMe?
3: Mom, I need an extra $25 to boost my grade.
1: Well, so I can go from a C to a B.
3: Yeah.
1: What?
2: You got to earn your grade.
3: Mm-hmm.
1: Well, I am. I'm paying for it.
2: It's not earning.
1: I know what you're saying. Yeah, they discovered the scheme and fired her for violating the district's ethics policy by pressuring her students for funds.
3: Wow.
2: My word.
1: Mm-hmm. Now, of course, she got fired, right?
3: Yep.
1: An administrative law judge later upheld her termination and denied her request for state unemployment benefits.
3: Oh my gosh.
2: Ooh. I mean, well, I never.
3: She's got a lot of...
1: So the state's not going to GoFund her either.
3: No.
1: Wow.
3: Good. She's got a lot of cojones.
2: Not smart decision.
1: Mm. Well, I mean, look what it cost you. Your career, right?
2: Your career.
3: Yeah.
1: Your GoFundMe, right?
2: Jeez.
1: God bless America.
3: That's a lot of chutzpah there. And not a good way.
1: Nope. 8:46 on New Hampshire in the morning. A little bit of sun out there, a little bit of clouds. How's the ride?
2: It's been a pretty easy ride this morning. We are still seeing some problems in Hudson. Ferry Street is closed, causing some delays. And heavy traffic on the Everett by the tolls heading into Nashua and in Bedford on 101. Volume is picking up on the side streets in Manchester and the usual spots off 293, especially by Mammoth Road. And some heavy delays at the state line on 495 south from North Andover down to exit 94. Once you're in Massachusetts, the usual slow traffic on Route 3 in Chelmsford. And you're hitting the brakes on 93 south from Methuen into Wilmington. That's the latest from the WZID Traffic Network.
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3: 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We'll talk about it next in Hollywood Dirt.
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7: So we were talking about Dancing with the Stars last week and how Guillermo is still alive.
8: Still there,
9: he's
8: somehow.
9: He's going to be there till the end.
8: He's poor Whitney.
9: Well, he works for ABC.
7: Yeah, no, poor Whitney, right? And now, I guess he's also got a side business that's exploding due to his new popularity, too. 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
7: interested.
9: Guillermo salsa.
7: Yep. Tony Romo and CBS have now indeed parted ways. So he got busted for that DUI back in July, but we haven't heard a lot from CBS or what they were going to do with his contract. Mm. But it looks like they paid him $50 million and he has agreed to walk away.
9: $50 million, don't let the door hit you on the way out.
7: Yeah, that's too bad though. I am sad to see that happen, but it did. So Digger, Tom Cruise's new movie, it dug itself a hole at the box office. Only Yikes. Making $8 million in the U.S., $12 million worldwide. It took $180 million to produce and came in the 5th spot.
9: Whoa.
7: Yeah,
8: that's
7: getting
8: rough.
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16: Look for a partly sunny day today. It's going to be breezy, maybe a shower, high 72. Overnight tonight, clear, down to about 40. Then tomorrow, mostly sunny, breezy, high 60. 57 here in the Mill Yard. Rick Astley kicks off another long set of today's best music here on 95.7 WZID.

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We appreciate you having us on, Jeff.

0: 95.7 WZID with Modern English, wrapping up 30 minutes of today's best music. I'm Deidre DeGatta in for Tiffany, and yes, it's Monday. The only thing keeping me awake right now is the sunshine. We're coming through the windows of the WZID studios. At least it's bright outside. So maybe that'll give you something to get you through the day. 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
2: Got a mixture of sun and clouds today with a chance of a stray shower. High of 72. Tonight clear and much chillier than we've been used to. With a low of 40. Tomorrow sunny and breezier. Cooler too, but at least the sun will be out. High of 60. It's 59 and sunny here in Manchester with Maroon 5 and Memories on WZID.

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Nice win for the Pats yesterday over the Bills, 29-26. Although, it did come down to the end now, didn't it? Bills Mafia is probably not having a good Monday, unlike Pats Nation.

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0: 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It's Ella Langley's Choosing Texas. And for a song that has been number one for, what, like 23 weeks and been out forever, it's one of the biggest songs that people don't know about. And I'll be honest with you, I don't really listen to country music. So the first time I heard that song was when we started playing it here on WZID. And my cousin yesterday was hanging out and said, "You've never heard that song until you," I said, "Nope." And she's like, I think she basically called me a music snob, that I only like what I like. Fine, Laurie, I'm a music snob. 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I'm Deirdre DeGatta in for Tiffany. I've got 30 minutes of today's best music to get your Monday moving along. Jonas Brothers on the way, plus Bryan Adams and one of my favorites from Alicia Keys. We'll kick it all off next on ZID.
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95.7 WZID. Maybe you're like my mom. She's out doing errands right now before she gets into work. She's so cute. She always texts me when she hears me on the radio. So, hi, Mom. Love you. So, whatever you're doing, thanks for taking us along with you today. We appreciate it.

0: 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It's Green Day, wrapping up 30 minutes of today's best music. This is such a great thing we do, and we team up with Auto Fair Automotive Group to do it too for the school year. So we'd like to celebrate New Hampshire's amazing teachers. You know the ones. They're your favorites. They go above and beyond. The kids love them. They just love what they do, and it shows, and it benefits the kids. So you thinking right now, yeah, I know a teacher who exactly exemplifies all that. All right, well, nominate them at WZID.com and tell us why they deserve to be named WZID's Teacher of the Month. 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So definitely look out for that from Kara. 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

0: absolutely is.
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0: Congressman, absolutely is.
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1: That is not true.
2: 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Chris Pappas won't look out for you in the U.S. Senate. 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
11: Well, it's a nice pleasant day today for a Monday. Mixture of sun and clouds, chance of an afternoon shower with a high of 72. Tonight it'll be clear and cold. Yeah, we're getting down to that 40 degree range. Low of 42. Tomorrow sunny, breezy, and cooler with a high of 60. It's sunny in 63 in Manchester with

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We are New Hampshire's at-work station, and thanks to Susan listening at A.W. Rose Construction here in Manchester. We appreciate it. Here's Taylor Swift now. It's her hubby's birthday today. Is she going to do anything special for his 37th birthday? I guess we'll have to stay tuned.

0: 95.7 WZID, today's best music and Madonna. I'm Deidre DeGatta in for Tiffany, and I don't know if you saw this story, but a man found a bag of cash on top of an ATM, as well as another bag of checks, totaled over $128,000. So he tried to return it to the business that it seemed to belong to, but they said, oh, it wasn't theirs. So then he contacted the police. They counted it. Every penny was accounted for. And after an investigation, I guess a Brinks technician had serviced the ATM and accidentally left the bags on top of the machine. Now, the man didn't ask for a reward and he wanted to remain anonymous. So my question to you on our WZID Manchester Facebook page, if you found a bag with over $100,000 in cash on top of an ATM, would you keep it or turn it in? 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And while you do that, I've got 30 minutes of today's best music ready to go. Eric Carmen's coming up, plus Enrique Iglesias. And Ed Sheeran will kick it all off next for you on WZID.
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Maybe your eyes are looking over at your lunch. Yeah, I'm hungry too. I ate my snack and it's just not cutting it. Maybe you're headed out to lunch now. 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
1: 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Thanks, Donald.
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95.7 WZID. It's Alex Warren finishing up 30 minutes of today's best music. I'm Deidre DeGatta in for Tiffany, and this question on our Facebook page, it's based off of a true story, basically. And the guy did return the money. But if you found a bag with over $100,000 in cash on top of an ATM, would you keep it or turn it in? Now, we have a lot of honest listeners because a majority of people said they would turn it in. Kyle says, turn it in into my bank account. Ha ha, turn it in. It was nice, Kyle. I heard you visited today and I'm sorry I missed you. Christine L says, definitely without a thought, turn it in. I don't want any bad juju coming my way. To which Michelle replied, my sentiments exactly. No need for bad karma. Yeah, I'm kind of on the karma train there. Something probably would go bad badly. Pete says, I would spend it to be sure it's not trick or fake money. Diane says, turn it in, do what is right, not what is easy, was my mom's training to me in life. I love that. Marcia says, I'd turn it in because they either have me on camera or it's marked, not because I'm that honest. That's true, right? That would be a whole different question if there were no consequences. Christine F says, first I would think I'm on candid camera, then I turn it in. Kim says, turn it in, I don't need to go to jail. And Anna says, turn it in, but you know ATMs have cameras. So I didn't pay for a dozen eggs.

0: because I had my pocketbook on top in the grocery cart, and I went back in and paid. So clearly I would definitely turn in over $100,000. But I'm just curious, could you get arrested for taking it? Maybe somebody that has a law degree or in law enforcement. Like, is it considered stealing if it's like sitting on the top of the ATM? I mean, Joining the conversation on our WZID Manchester Facebook page. I want to know if you'd keep it or turn it in.
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3: I hope your office has a window because the sun is delightful, even though it's Monday. Mixture of sun and clouds today. Chance of an afternoon shower. High of 72. Tonight will be clear with a low of 42. Tomorrow, sunny, breezy, and cooler with a high of 60. It's sunny and 68 in Manchester. Maybe you should go out for lunch just to get a little sunshine. Here's Sabrina Carpenter on

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All right, let's see you step up. Today is National Do Something Nice Day. That shouldn't be too hard. I'm going to do something nice and say my boss, Morgan, is the best boss ever.

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95.7 WZID is Harry Styles with American Girls. Okay, this is going to be so much fun. 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

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Because none of us like Mondays, do we? Well, unless you don't work on Monday, then, well, we're jealous of you.

95.7 WZID. It's Monday. And when all those meetings could have been emails, maybe you're coming back from lunch and had a couple. I won't.

0: 95.7 WZID with Alanis finishing up 30 minutes of today's best music. I'm Deirdre Degatta in for Tiffany. I've got Morgan in the studio.
1: And good morning.
0: Chiefy, good afternoon.
2: Good afternoon.
1: Oh, where's the day going?
0: Because it's a Monday. I know. I'm making it fly by fast. So we've asked our WZID listeners this question on Facebook, and we have very, very honest listeners. Just about everybody, just there were a few holdouts, said they would turn it in. So here's the question. This actually happened, so it's based off true story, and the person turned it in. If you found a bag with over $100,000 in cash on top of an ATM, would you keep it or return it?
2: Oh, if I keep it, it's a felony, so I'm returning it.
0: Really?
2: I'm not going to jail.
0: Morgan?
1: I thought I would keep it, but I guess now if I'm going to get arrested, I won't keep it.
0: I would definitely return it because the whole karma thing, I believe. But I didn't know if it was actually, would you get arrested?
2: Yes, that would be a felony if you kept the money.
0: Why?
2: You turn it in. Because there's actually a law about mislaid property. And if you find mislaid property like that, if it's over a certain value,
0: really? Okay.
2: It becomes a felony.
0: So our listener, Paul, posted, it is a crime to take it and you can be arrested in New Hampshire, according to, is this the one you're talking about? RSA 6376. A person commits theft if they obtain property that they know has been lost or mislaid or delivered under a mistake without taking reasonable measures to return it to the owner.
2: Yep.
0: So that's it?
2: That's it.
0: So we all are going to return it, even if we thought we were going to keep it. Okay. That's good. I just was curious. I was like, okay, I know what our listeners think. I'm like, let me ask a couple of my coworkers. So there won't be any like Thelma and Louise
2: like
0: thing running off.
2: We're
0: going to
2: admit on the air we keep it. Come on.
1: I would have admitted it if I wouldn't have gotten arrested.
0: If there were no consequences, I think all of the answers would have been different. We would have all probably kept it, I think. Maybe.
2: This feels like entrapment.
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6: Well, it is a beautiful day out. Mixture of sun and clouds for the rest of the day. Maybe an afternoon shower with a high of 72. Tonight, clear and we're getting colder. Low of 42. Tomorrow, sunny, breezy, and cooler with a high of 60. It's sunny and 69 in Manchester with the Go-Go's now.

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It's the soundtrack to your work day, and we appreciate you listening while you're working. 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We appreciate it, Tracy. Hope the day is that much better with WZID.

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0: 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I'm Deirdre DeGatta in for Tiffany. 30 minutes of today's best music is ready to go for your Monday. Snow Patrol's on the way. Do some Katy Perry. And Ed Sheeran will start it all off next. He brought out Isaac Slade from The Fray at one of his shows in Atlanta as an opening act recently.
1: It's time for another New Hampshire Did You Know?
2: Dover, New Hampshire is the oldest permanent settlement in New Hampshire, founded in 1623. 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

0: 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I'm Deirdre Degatta in for Tiffany with 30 minutes of today's best music to make your workday better. Because it's Monday, and if it came in like a wrecking ball, don't worry. I'm going to swing you right back and have the rest of the day go smoother here on ZID.
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Thanks to Sarah listening at work at On the Vine Marketplace in Exeter. We appreciate that. It's National Get Funky Day, and I'm thinking this Bruno Mars song is perfect for that.

0: 95.7 WZID is Chicago, wrapping up 30 minutes of today's best music. So the author of Delilah's October Book Club pick was inspired by his mom. The book, Babe, A Laboratorio, A Tribute to My Mother, by Harry Connick Jr. It's his first time taking a crack at being an author. So his mom passed away when he was just 13 years old. 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
4: You know, it was sunny until Jim walked in the studio. Oh. I'm just kidding. Oh, got a mixture of sun and clouds today. There's a chance of an afternoon shower. Maybe that's why it's getting a little cloudy. High of 72. Tonight, clear and I'll kind of call it cool. Low of 42. Tomorrow, sunny, breezy, and cooler with a high of 60. It's partly cloudy and 71 in Manchester with C is Unstoppable on ZID.

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Have you seen this story? What a great thing they did. These mountain bikers rescued a horse that was stuck in the mud. Thank goodness they were there.

0: 95.7 WZID, today's best music. That's Goldrin from Huntrix. I'm Deirdre DeGott in for Tiffany with Jim Ryan.
1: Is it Huntrix or Hunter X? I always say Hunter X.
0: Marga told me Huntrix, so I believed Marga.
1: All right, I believe her.
0: So now I leave it here so I don't say it incorrectly, but I guess.
1: Okay, thanks.
0: I'm sure someone will call and tell us if we said it incorrectly.
1: Okay.
0: I figured Marga knows what she's talking about, so I went with that.
1: Yeah, she probably looked it up. I'm just guessing. Yeah. So.
0: Oh, I love this thing we do. WZID's Great Job Reward. So every week we pick a new winner. So if you're like, you know, like Jim's here, we're having a great time, like all day, been chatting with the coworkers, love hanging out with you guys. If you're like that at work, then nominate someone and you're going to get in on it too, because you get lunch for 10 from 900 Degrees, located right here in Manchester. And Karen from Henniker Community School knows all about this because she is this week's winner.
1: Oh, yeah. Congratulations, Karen.
0: Yeah, I think we should ask to be the taste testers. So we should get to win just 1 week so we could have that delicious pizza from 900
1: taste
0: Degrees.
1: Taste testers? Why do they need to us to test it? We know that it's fantastic.
0: I know, but I haven't had it yet. See?
1: I'll buy you a pizza from 900 Degrees.
0: Okay, good.
1: What's your favorite kind?
0: Pepperoni.
1: All right, you got it.
0: Yay.
1: Yeah.
0: Okay.
1: See, that was easy.
0: All right, that was easy. Fine. I know you won't eat it with me because you don't eat junky food like that.
1: I do, just in small doses.
0: Yeah. Okay, well, I'll give you one little piece of pepperoni.
1: Thank
0: off
1: you.
0: The top.
1: No okay. crust, yep.
0: I love when you write this on our Facebook page. Jim and Pegasus. Peggy James. I like, sometimes I'll see the question of the day and it says Jim and Pegasus. And I'm like, what a great nickname. Does she like it?
1: I think so, yeah. She said that she used to be called that when she was younger.
0: Oh, okay.
1: Because I was like, does anyone ever call you Pegasus? She's like, not for a long time, but they used to. So
0: I like it.
1: Yeah, I do too.
0: All right, so Jim and Pegasus. Pegasus going to get you through the rest of your Monday here on WZID.
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0: 95.7 WZID, today's best music. Good afternoon, Pegasus. How are you today?
1: I'm fine. How are you doing today?
0: Not too bad. So I don't know if you saw this on our Facebook page. Deirdre, who was in a few minutes ago, posted, if you found a bag with over $100,000 in cash on top of an ATM, would you keep it or turn it in? But I have a little spin on this because a lot of people said, well, no, they have cameras. You'd get caught and all that stuff. If it were guaranteed, Peg, that you would not ever have any consequences whatsoever, would you keep it?
1: No.
0: And why is that?
1: It would just be so wrong. I would turn it in and hope that maybe, you know, if anything, the person that left it behind would maybe give me a little something for a reward. I mean, that's just being selfish, but I wouldn't keep the whole thing, no.
0: No, that's a lot of money. How much money would it be for you to just keep it? Like if you found a 20 on the street, obviously.
1: And that has happened to me. If I find a 20 on the street and there's nobody around, I'm like, okay, well, how am I ever going to find out who owns this?
0: Yeah.
1: You know? So, but if it was like 20 in a restaurant that or like a coffee shop or something, said, you know, maybe did someone just drop some money, and if anyone remembers the amount they're missing, you know, I'd turn it in.
0: You're such a good person.
1: Not really.
0: I think I would turn it in too, but I think, if I kept it and I used it, I would just feel bad about it all the time. You know what I mean?
1: Yeah, well, I'm just going to say, I was actually on the opposite end of this last week, not $100,000, but I went to a store and I wanted to get $40 cash back, and I had never used this self-checkout thing before, and I got distracted and I left the store without grabbing my $40 that was being just hanging out there.
0: You? Forgot $40?
1: I was just very distracted at that. I'd never used this machine before. You know, I thought there'd be, and as soon as I got home, I realized they didn't have it. And I went back, I called the store back, and sure enough, they looked it up on the video. And yeah, the person who was behind me took the $40 and kept it. And the store was like, well, you know, you can file a criminal complaint if you want, but, you know, for $40, like, why bother? So I was like, oh, you know, so I know how it feels, you know, to have that. And it was only $40, but it doesn't feel good. So $100,000, I would be beside myself.
0: Yeah, someone's getting they're losing their job for that. I guess it was like an armored truck driver left a bag of cash on top of an ATM. That actually happened, but I love it. Cheryl posted, I would hand it over to Jim. Oh, Cheryl, thank you so much. And then Deirdre said he could buy you some cool t-shirts.
1: Oh, okay. A little payback. Cheryl's the one who got you those awesome t-shirts, right?
0: She is. So thank you. Thank you for that, Cheryl. All right. We'll get a full forecast with the weather coming up in just a minute and traffic in about a half hour on WZID.
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21: You've been dating a corporate lobbyist who actually was lobbying on behalf of Amazon at a time when you then went on to cast votes on Amazon's behalf on bills they
22: that's
21: lobbied
22: true,
21: you on.
22: Man.
21: Yes, it is. Congressman,
22: that's
21: absolutely
22: not true.
21: Is.
22: That is not true.
21: Congressman,
22: that's
21: absolutely
22: not
21: is.
22: That is not true.
20: It was true. Pappas dated an Amazon lobbyist and voted on 7 different bills that Amazon lobbied on. 7 bills. Then Pappas lied about it.
22: That is not true.
20: It's all true. Chris Pappas even wound up marrying the lobbyist. What else is Chris Pappas hiding? Lying. Corrupt. Chris Pappas won't look out for you in the U.S. Senate. Paid for by SLF PAC and not authorized by any candidate or candidates committee. SLFPAC.org. SLF PAC is responsible for the content of this ad.
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3: Tonight, dropping back to the 40s. Breezy with blue skies and a high approaching 60 for tomorrow. There is some frost possible in some areas tomorrow night, and we'll drop back into the 30s. And then on Wednesday, more sunshine, still breezy, but a bit warmer with a high near 68. I'm Peggy James with your 95.7 WZID New Hampshire Weather Watch.

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1: 95.7 WZID with Jennifer Lopez, Jim and Peg. Peg and I were just talking off air. We give away so much cool stuff here at the radio station that we can't even remember some of it. So we were talking about the secret song last week.
2: Mm-hmm. Yeah.
1: And I said to Peg, what was the prize last week? And we can't remember.
2: We know we gave away Red Sox tickets in the past. We've done some great concert tickets, Jonas Brothers. I remember it was Larry and Lisa. Larry called in and handed the phone to his wife, Lisa. And they were fabulous and they were happy. But we don't remember what you won. Because we have so many great things. But anyway, there'll be something else this week, right?
1: Yeah. So the secret song happens on Wednesday. So it's not too late to sign up for the email club. If you do, you'll get an email tomorrow and it'll say, listen for this song at this time, and you'll win whatever the prize is. Mm-hmm. It might be a good idea to sign up at WZID.com. I know you're a member, Peg, so we can get the emails to know what's going on, you know?
2: Yeah, and it's free to sign up. There's no catches. You know, you'll know what the song is. But the only thing is you can't find out what the song is if you're not a member. So no reason not to sign up. Just go to WZID.com, powered by our good friends at High Ground Service Professionals.
1: Ah, yes. Big thanks to those guys. It is 3:48 right now at WZID. How are we looking out there, Peg?
2: I got nothing.
1: All right. We'll talk to you later.
2: All right. Now, it's actually looking really good. We have a minor slowdown, just a little buildup on the Everett Turnpike northbound getting through Merrimack and Route 28 getting through Hooksett. Also in Northwood, Routes 202 and 4, both directions, you'll find some slowdowns. Everything else around the state, though, checking that okay. Coming up from Massachusetts, looking good so far in 93. Once you are north of Wilmington, there's a big backup before that coming up from Boston up to 125. It's kind of stalls out right there. Once you're past that, things are looking good up into Methuen, and Route 3 is also in good shape. The report's being brought to you by McDonald's. Try their all-new beverages, like the Crafted Soda or the Refresher. I'm Peggy James. That's the latest from the WZID Traffic Network.
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0: 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Peggy, remember the show Behind the Music?
1: Yeah.
0: Do you remember that? So they would always do these little things about bands, and it was always started off good, and then they had some sort of tragedy, and then they turned it around and made it good again. But they should have done one for the Goo Goo Dolls, because the Goo Goo Dolls used to be a punk band. Did you know that?
1: I did not know that.
0: They were like a hardcore punk band. And then Johnny Resnick wrote Name, and he wrote some of those songs that became hits in the 90s. And it was a radio station in Los Angeles that decided to start playing it. And like after years of touring and years of sort of an unsuccessful punk, you know, whatever, they became superstars. So I love that story.
1: Yeah, that's a great story. Thank you for sharing.
0: You're welcome. Even though Johnny Resnick has weird plastic surgery, you ever see the chin, the butt chin he's got? It looks fake.
1: No, I mean, I know that lots of women like the way he looks. I've never really taken a lot of time into, you know, studying his face that closely, though.
0: Not his butt chin, I swear, because I have a bum chin like Tom Brady does, you know, the little butt chin thing. And so Johnny Resnick has one, but I swear his is fake. His was put there by a plastic surgeon. So? Absolutely. Okay. I'm going to post it on our Facebook page, and you guys let me know if you think.
1: Okay, thank you. I was just going to say, as soon as we get done doing traffic, I'm going to start Googling that.
0: So. I know, seriously.
1: Save us the trouble. I appreciate
0: I'll get to that while you get to this. So how about that?
1: Okay, all right. We're in pretty good shape in New Hampshire for the most part. The Everett Turnpike northbound starting to fill in through Nashua and Merrimack. A little sluggish on Route 111 going west, leaving from Windham from 93 headed west. And we do have a significant backup in Massachusetts, 93 north. Got about an 8-mile stretch between Stoneham and Wilmington that's barely crawling due to an earlier crash near exit 34. On the southbound side, about 2 miles approaching that, also stop and go traffic. Once you're north of that, you're looking pretty good all the way up to the state line. 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I'm Peggy James. That's the latest from the WZID Traffic Network.
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0: We'll have clear and dry conditions for the next few days. Moonlit skies tonight dropping back to the 40s. Breezy with blue skies and a high approaching 60 for tomorrow. There is some frost possible in some areas tomorrow night, and we'll drop back into the 30s. And then on Wednesday, more sunshine, still breezy, but a bit warmer with a high near 68. I'm Peggy James with your 95.7 WZID New Hampshire Weather Watch.

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She got a new song out called Patient Zero. Of course, it debuts at number one on the Billboard Hot 100. I mean, is there anything that that woman does that doesn't end up number one on the Billboard Hot 100? Here's The Fate of Ophelia on WZID.

0: 95.7 WZID with Madonna, Jim, and Peg. You know what today is, Peg?
1: No, what is it besides Monday?
0: Today is Monday. No, that was the answer. No, I'm just kidding. It's, let's see, it is National, I lost it here. It's like National Funky Day. National Day of Funkiness, something like that. I lost it on the sheet here. But so that's going to reflect in the Oh Wow song at noon. Do you? I mean, at 5 o'clock. Do you have a funky song that, that you'd like to play, or do you want me to sort of just...
1: I mean, several come to mind. You know, there's Funky Town, of course, by Lip Sync. That's an easy one. What else have we... Oh, we've got Uptown Funk with Bruno Mars. There's Funky Town.
0: There it is right there. We have this one, too. I'll stop that.
1: Oh, yeah, Wild Cherry. Okay, I'm liking all these.
0: I don't know. There's so much to pick from. Do you have a preference, or should we just like wing it and see what happens?
1: Oh, yeah, I guess we could just wing it because, it's coming up like in 15 minutes, so we can't throw it out to a vote. It'll take too long. All right. I do have a favorite in there, but I'm just going to let you pick and see if you pick the one that's my favorite.
0: Okay, that sounds like a good idea.
1: Okay.
0: All right, we'll do that. It is 4:44 right now on a Monday. How are we looking out there on the roads? Pretty good?
1: For the most part, starting to get busy. 93 South coming down from Concord between exits 15 and 12. We'll get some stop and go. And also on Route 202, as you're making your way westbound, actually, coming from Epsom towards Chichester. Busy at 101 and 114 from all directions that you're coming from. You got to wait there. The Everett Turnpike northbound is slow getting through Merrimack. And we have a report of an accident on 93 North in Salem. Not a huge backup so far, but definitely keep your eyes open for that. Looking good coming up from Massachusetts. Once you're north of 125 in Wilmington, easy ride up to the state line. 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I'm Peggy James. That's the latest from the WZID Traffic Network.
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4: 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Peg and I were just talking a few minutes ago. Today is, what is today? National Get Funky Day. So I figured I'd play something a little bit funky. We talked about a couple different choices. I figured this was probably the best bet for today, right? It's going to make you feel good on a Monday. It's Wild Cherry. Play that funky music. It's WZID. It's the Oh Wow song at 5.

0: 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Not too bad for subs and salad, right? Oh, it'd help if I turn your microphone on. Is it Monday?
1: It's Monday. It's okay.
0: I'm like,
1: it's
0: why is Peg not talking to me? I see her mouth moving over there. I'm so sorry.
1: Well, you know, because I'm thinking about all that fantastic food from NATO's sub salads and wraps that you're just talking about. You left me speechless.
0: I know, right? So $50 for 25. Also for Dave and Buster's Power Card, same deal. $50 for 25.
1: Oh, so much fun going to Dave and Buster's. This is two great deals. Now, are they both on Thursday?
0: Let's see. Oh, wait a minute. Wait. There's more. The O' Biscuits thing. Dave and Buster's, we were talking about the breakfast thing. Because when you think of Dave and Buster's, you think of like burgers and video games and stuff. Mm-hmm, but They're doing this O' Biscuits breakfast thing too. Sunday, October 11th. So find these deals and more now at SaveBigNH.com. So I think they're good to go now.
1: Yeah, check it out. Definitely don't miss out, though. They're all such good deals. Yeah, SaveBigNH.com. Just go there now, see what's up, and don't miss out.
0: No, don't. If you're looking for gas prices that are like 2 cents cheaper than what you're paying, take this deal. This is going to be a much better deal for you.
1: That's true.
0: Half off is much better than a couple of cents here and there.
1: You're looking at me when you're talking about that, aren't you?
0: I'm sorry. I didn't mean to do that. Okay.
1: All right, taking a look at the roads right now. In pretty good shape around most of New Hampshire, although 93 South coming down from Concord, we do have a stop-and-go situation there. It looks like between exits 14 and 12. On the northbound side, it's busy as well. Down in Salem, had a crash being reported a while ago, and it looks like we still have some backups for you as you're making your way northbound as they clear that one up. Everett Turnpike northbound, stop and go, getting through Merrimack. And 101 was looking good right now, to and from the Seacoast. Seeing a minor slowdown on 293 South coming down from Manchester's Mill Yard. I'm Peggy James. That's the latest from the WZID Traffic Network.
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1: We'll have clear and dry conditions for the next few days. Moonlit skies tonight dropping back to the 40s. Breezy with blue skies and a high approaching 60 for tomorrow. There is some frost possible in some areas tomorrow night, and we'll drop back into the 30s. And then on Wednesday, more sunshine, still breezy, but a bit warmer with a high near 68. I'm Peggy James with your 95.7 WZID New Hampshire Weather Watch.

0: 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So October Breast Care Awareness Month. We are in it right now. Peg and I are going to tell you a little bit about that coming up in a few minutes. First, it's Alex Warren on WZID.
1: They say the holy water's watered down, and this town's lost its faith. Our colors will fade eventually. So if our time is running out, day after day, we'll make the mundane a masterpiece. Oh my, my, oh my, my love, I take one look at you, you're taking me out.

0: 95.7 WZID. Peg, when you hear this song, Little Red Corvette, do you picture a Corvette in your head? And if you do, what does it look like? Like a 70s Corvette? Because there have been eight generations of Corvettes so far.
1: Okay, well, that I did not realize. Yes, I do picture a red Corvette, and I picture it parked sideways in the parking lot.
0: Okay.
1: So that's exactly what I see.
0: So you see like the 70s ones with the big swoopy fenders in the front. That like whenever I hear that song, that's the one I think of, which would be a generation three. That's a third gen Corvette. I know I'm getting into all the geeky stuff right now. I'm like super into this thing. My favorite Corvette generation is generation two. That's the one that looked, those came out, I think, late 50s to late 63 to 67. There it is right there. And those ones look kind of like sharks. Those are the really cool looking ones from the 60s, I think.
1: Okay, I picture a generic one.
0: any generic old Corvette.
1: Red sports car parked sideways, parked sideways in the parking lot. That's all I get.
0: You want to hear something that's blasphemous?
1: Yes, of course.
0: They don't make a Corvette with a manual transmission anymore.
1: They don't?
0: Nope. Whoa. They stopped doing it in this Gen 8 or whatever they're in right now. Oh. Yeah. Horrible.
1: Oh, well, okay.
0: All right. So let's talk about something a little bit more serious here. October is Breast Cancer Awareness Month, and we've hooked up with Southern New Hampshire Health to connect you with some really important breast health resources. 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A lot of people are struggling financially. Early detection can make a huge difference when it comes to this kind of thing. And Southern New Hampshire Health offers advanced screenings, diagnostics, personal care, all this great stuff.
1: Yeah, that's really a great resource, and you can get all the details at WZID.com. You know, I was just thinking, I don't know why it popped into my head, but do you know at Charlie's Angels, three out of the four Charlie's Angels had breast cancer? Oh. You know, isn't that, and one of them had, Farrah Fawcett had a different type of cancer, but three of them are breast cancer survivors. So, you know, a survivorship, we have information on that too. It's all there for you, whether you've just been diagnosed or you're going through it or you have a family member or friend who is. Lots of good info at WZID.com.
0: And a lot of people think it's only a female thing. Men can get it too. The drummer of Kiss, the original drummer, Peter Criss, the Catman, he had breast cancer as well. So, you know, men and women can both get in on this. So if you want to check it out, just go to WZID.com. Now let's get to the real good stuff, Peg. It's 5:50 right now. How are we looking out there on the roads?
1: Actually, pretty good. We have a little bit of a stop-and-go situation getting through Concord on the southbound side of 93 from exit 13 to 12. It's not going to hold you up for too long. A little bit sluggish on 293 north, going from exit 1 to exit 2 in Manchester, South Bolo Street over to Brown Avenue. The Everett Turnpike, slow going after exit 10 in Merrimack, but not for long. Then you're back on the gas, and it looks like the issue that we had on 93 in Salem, the crash that we had reported, looks like that one is also cleared away. Coming up from Massachusetts, Route 3 is in good shape, and 93 just a little bit slow going north of 495, making your way from Andover up towards Methuen. And Peggy James, that's the latest from the WZID Traffic Network.
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3: 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That's how much Chris Pappas votes with his party. 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

0: 95.7 WZID, today's best music with Jim and Peg. Don't forget Delilah comes in here at 7 o'clock. She works 6 nights a week. Great music, requests, dedications. And if you have any trouble, Delilah's Dilemma can help you out. So 7 to midnight tonight on WZID. It's that time of day. It's been pretty quiet out there on the roads. We'll get one last look at traffic with Peggy and see what's happening.
1: Some of the backups we had earlier seem to have dissipated. Coming down from Concord on 93 South, you're looking all right now between exits 14 and 12. The Everett Turnpike's still a little bit sluggish through the Merrimack stretch in both directions. And 293 North, it's actually cleared up going from Manchester into Bedford. We did have a backup there, but you're looking pretty good right now. 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I'm Peggy James. That's the latest from the WZID Traffic Network.
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0: for the game or to guess the secret song. 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
2: We'll have clear and dry conditions for the next few days. Moonlit skies tonight dropping back to the 40s. Breezy with blue skies and a high approaching 60 for tomorrow. There is some frost possible in some areas tomorrow night, and we'll drop back into the 30s. And then on Wednesday, more sunshine, still breezy, but a bit warmer with a high near 68. I'm Peggy James with your 95.7 WZID New Hampshire Weather Watch.

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0: Wrapping up a long set of today's best music, 95.7 WZID with Jim and Peg. I'm so psyched for tomorrow, Peg. You know what tomorrow is, right?
1: Tomorrow's Tuesday.
0: Yeah. Right? What do we do on Tuesday?
1: Oh, yes, of course. We get to meet another WZID Pet of the Week looking for their new home.
0: Why do I have to be such a jerk and ask you like that? Like, come on now, Peg. What is Tuesday? I'm sorry about that. So, yeah, Manchester Animal Shelter brings furry friends up for adoption, and we highlight one every single Tuesday. We put it on Facebook Live, and who knows who we're going to get tomorrow. I don't know.
1: Yeah, you know, it could be something with fur. It could be something with scales, like you said. We don't know, and we want to find homes for all of them. And, I think it would be pretty cool. Someday we should have, like, a reunion. Not a reunion of all the pets that we, because that would be crazy. You know, have them all back at the station. Like, hey, remember when you were here and we got you a home? But just kind of, like, somehow have all these new pet owners, like, reach out to us and let us know how they're all doing. Because we've been doing this for a couple of years now.
0: Yeah, that would be really cool if they were able to do that. It's brought to you by Rockingham Emergency Veterinary Hospital in Windham. It's open and staffed 24/7, revh-nh.com. You know, all the years we've been doing this, I've only seen one of the animals poop once. That's it.
1: Okay. That's a great record. These are very good, well-behaved animals, that's for sure.
0: They are. They always come in here and they chill, and they're never like they're never angry. They never like poop anywhere. It's just it only happened one time. I mean, how can you complain about that? Anyway. All right, we got Delilah coming in next. I'll talk tomorrow. It's WZID.
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1: 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Go for a hayride. Go find a pumpkin. Or did you just hang out watching football and having fun? I'm glad you're here tonight. Welcome aboard.

0: 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Eliquis can cause serious and potentially fatal bleeding. 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
0: 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You can still do that. I'll still be right here every single night.